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1: Tonight will be clear and a high of 12 degrees. Community members join military personnel at the Portage Armory Tuesday evening for the 13 Battery Sandown Barbecue. The event offered residents a chance to socialize with military members while enjoying classic barbecue food in a casual atmosphere. Portage Prairie resident Brady Lambert says the strong turnout showed how important events like this are in the community.
2: I thought it was a good time. It was a good turnout. There's quite a few people there. We had some good times. I think what they did helped people understand them quite a bit, and I hope I get to do something like that again.
1: Lambert says it was his first time attending an event like the Sandown Barbecue, and he hopes to take part again in the future. He adds gatherings like this help people better understand the role military members both play inside and outside the community. A break-in at a Portage la Prairie business has resulted in multiple charges against four local residents. Here's Portage Online's Marissa McFadden with the full story.
3: RCMP say a man and woman were seen loading tools, batteries, a handsaw, and other work equipment into a vehicle before driving away from a business on the 2700 block of Saskatchewan Avenue West. The stolen property was valued at more than $10,000. During the investigation, officers identified suspects and carried out a search warrant at a residence in the city. Along with recovering the stolen property, police say they found small amounts of fentanyl and crystal meth, along with drug paraphernalia and cash. Two of the accused remain in custody. For Portage Online News, I'm Marissa McFadden.
1: Thanks, Marissa. Parents fill Lighthouse Christian School Monday night as students showcase talents developed through accelerated Christian education student conventions. The evening included piano performances, handbells, poetry, puppet shows, and one-act plays, giving families a chance to see what students have been working on. Organizer Liz Weeb explains how the event mirrored the format of the school student conventions.
4: So tonight was basically like almost like a talent show where the kids come and they get on stage and they perform in front of the parents and they do all different kinds of categories, and it's basically, we call it a student convention, and we have a junior student convention and a Prairie regional student convention.
1: Weeb says the experience helps students build confidence and create memories that can last a lifetime. She adds it was an honor to watch students share their hard work with parents. 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
1: Tonight we'll stay clear with a high of 12 and winds out of the southeast at 30, gusting up to 50 overnight. Tomorrow, expect a mix of sun and cloud with a 60% chance of showers and a risk of a thunderstorm. With southwest winds at 30, gusting up to 50, and a high tomorrow reaching 22 with a UV index of 6 or high. Friday, we'll see a mix of sun and cloud once again with windy conditions continuing and a daytime high near 20. Get your latest forecast at your fingertips. 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I'm Tristan Sokolowski.

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5: Tonight will stay clear with a high of 12 and winds out of the southeast at 30, gusting up to 50 overnight. Tomorrow, expect a mix of sun and cloud with a 60% chance of showers and a risk of a thunderstorm. With southwest winds at 30, gusting up to 50, and a high tomorrow reaching 22 with a UV index of 6 or high. Friday, we'll see a mix of sun and cloud once again with windy conditions continuing and a daytime high near 20. Get your latest forecast at your fingertips. 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I'm Tristan Sokolowski.
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7: Tonight will stay clear with a high of 12 and winds out of the southeast at 30, gusting up to 50 overnight. Tomorrow, expect a mix of sun and cloud with a 60% chance of showers and a risk of a thunderstorm. With southwest winds at 30, gusting up to 50, and a high tomorrow reaching 22 with a UV index of 6 or high. Friday, we'll see a mix of sun and cloud once again with windy conditions continuing and a daytime high near 20. Get your latest forecast at your fingertips. 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I'm Tristan Sokolowski.
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0: 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I'm thinking flowers?
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2: Tonight will be clear and a low of 12. I'm Tristan Sokolowski. The 13 Battery Stand Down Barbecue brought community members and military personnel together Tuesday night at the Portage Armory. Residents gathered for food, drinks, and conversation as the local military unit opened their doors to the public. Portage Prairie's resident Brady Lambert says events like this help strengthen community connections.
3: I think it means a lot. It helps people understand the types of things they do outside of the military and the things that they do for the community, and it really helps us connect to them.
2: Lambert says the event featured burgers, smokies, and hot dogs while giving residents a chance to learn more about the military unit in a relaxed setting. He adds events like the Sandown Barbecue are especially important in smaller communities like Portage Prairie because they bring people together and encourage local involvement. Four people are facing charges after a break-in investigation in Portage Prairie led RCMP to stolen property, drugs, and cash. Portage Online's Marissa McFadden has more.
4: Police say officers responded early May 8th to a report of a possible break-in at a business on Saskatchewan Avenue West. Investigators learned more than $10,000 worth of tools and work equipment had been stolen from an adjacent business. RCMP later executed a search warrant at a home on 18th Street Northwest, where they recovered the stolen items. Officers also seized fentanyl, crystal meth, drug paraphernalia, and cash. Four people from Portage have been charged to remain in custody, while two others were released after court appearances. From the Portage Online Newsroom, I'm Marissa McFadden.
2: Thanks, Marissa. Lighthouse Christian School students took the stage Monday night in Southport for a special concert held for parents through Accelerated Christian Education. 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
2: Fellow Grade 8 student Kira Waldner says taking the stage turned out to be less stressful than she expected.
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2: The event gave parents a chance to see what students have been preparing throughout the school year. 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
2: Tonight will stay clear with a high of 12 and winds out of the southeast at 30, gusting up to 50 overnight. Tomorrow, expect a mix of sun and cloud with a 60% chance of showers and a risk of a thunderstorm. With southwest winds at 30, gusting up to 50, and a high tomorrow reaching 22 with a UV index of 6 or high. Friday, we'll see a mix of sun and cloud once again with windy conditions continuing and a daytime high near 20. Get your latest forecast at your fingertips. 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I'm Tristan Sokolowski.
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3: Tonight will stay clear with a high of 12 and winds out of the southeast at 30, gusting up to 50 overnight. Tomorrow, expect a mix of sun and cloud with a 60% chance of showers and a risk of a thunderstorm. With southwest winds at 30, gusting up to 50, and a high tomorrow reaching 22 with a UV index of 6 or high. Friday, we'll see a mix of sun and cloud once again with windy conditions continuing and a daytime high near 20. Get your latest forecast at your fingertips. 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I'm Tristan Sokolowski.
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0: We've got your back with the daily news from Portage Online. 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
2: Tonight will be clear and a high of 12 degrees. Community members joined military personnel at the Portage Armory Tuesday evening for the 13 Battery Sandown Barbecue. The event offered residents a chance to socialize with military members while enjoying classic barbecue food in a casual atmosphere. Portage La Prairie resident Brady Lambert says the strong turnout showed how important events like this are in the community.
3: I thought it was a good time. It was a good turnout. There's quite a few people there. We had some good times. I think what they did helped people understand them quite a bit, and I hope I get to do something like that again.
2: Lambert says it was his first time attending an event like the Sandown Barbecue, and he hopes to take part again in the future. He adds gatherings like this help people better understand the role military members both play inside and outside the community. A break-in at a Portage La Prairie business has resulted in

0: multiple charges against four local residents. Here's Portage Online's Marissa McFadden with the full story.
1: RCMP say a man and woman were seen loading tools, batteries, a handsaw, and other work equipment into a vehicle before driving away from a business on the 2700 block of Saskatchewan Avenue West. The stolen property was valued at more than $10,000. During the investigation, officers identified suspects and carried out a search warrant at a residence in the city. Along with recovering the stolen property, police say they found small amounts of fentanyl and crystal meth, along with drug paraphernalia and cash. Two of the accused remain in custody. For Portage Online News, I'm Marissa McFadden.
0: Thanks, Marissa. Parents fill Lighthouse Christian School Monday night as students showcase talents developed through accelerated Christian education student conventions. The evening included piano performances, handbells, poetry, puppet shows, and one-act plays, giving families a chance to see what students have been working on. Organizer Liz Weeb explains how the event mirrored the format of the school student conventions.
2: So tonight was basically like almost like a talent show where the kids come and they get on stage and they perform in front of the parents and they do all different kinds the categories, and it's basically, we call it a student convention, and we have a junior student convention and a Prairie Regional student convention.
0: Weave says the experience helps students build confidence and create memories that can last a lifetime. She adds it was an honor to watch students share their hard work with parents. Stay connected, stream anytime and anywhere by downloading our Portage Online app.
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0: Tonight will stay clear with a high of 12 and winds out of the southeast at 30, gusting up to 50 overnight. Tomorrow, expect a mix of sun and cloud with a 60% chance of showers and a risk of a thunderstorm. With southwest winds at 30, gusting up to 50, and a high tomorrow reaching 22 with a UV index of 6 or high. Friday, we'll see a mix of sun and cloud once again with windy conditions continuing and a daytime high near 20. Get your latest forecast at your fingertips. 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I'm Tristan Sokolowski.
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1: Tonight will stay clear with a high of 12 and winds out of the southeast at 30, gusting up to 50 overnight. Tomorrow, expect a mix of sun and cloud with a 60% chance of showers and a risk of a thunderstorm. With southwest winds at 30, gusting up to 50, and a high tomorrow reaching 22 with a UV index of 6 or high. Friday, we'll see a mix of sun and cloud once again with windy conditions continuing and a daytime high near 20. Get your latest forecast at your fingertips. 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
4: Tonight will stay clear with a high of 12 and winds out of the southeast at 30, gusting up to 50 overnight. Tomorrow, expect a mix of sun and cloud with a 60% chance of showers and a risk of a thunderstorm. With southwest winds at 30, gusting up to 50, and a high tomorrow reaching 22 with a UV index of 6 or high. Friday, we'll see a mix of sun and cloud once again with windy conditions continuing and a daytime high near 20. Get your latest forecast at your fingertips. 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I'm Tristan Sokolowski.
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2: Tonight will stay clear with a high of 12 and winds out of the southeast at 30, gusting up to 50 overnight. Tomorrow, expect a mix of sun and cloud with a 60% chance of showers and a risk of a thunderstorm. With southwest winds at 30, gusting up to 50, and a high tomorrow reaching 22 with a UV index of 6 or high. Friday, we'll see a mix of sun and cloud once again with windy conditions continuing and a daytime high near 20. Get your latest forecast at your fingertips. 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I'm Tristan Sokolowski.
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1: Tonight will stay clear with a high of 12 and winds out of the southeast at 30, gusting up to 50 overnight. Tomorrow, expect a mix of sun and cloud with a 60% chance of showers and a risk of a thunderstorm. With southwest winds at 30, gusting up to 50, and a high tomorrow reaching 22 with a UV index of 6 or high. Friday, we'll see a mix of sun and cloud once again with windy conditions continuing and a daytime high near 20. Get your latest forecast at your fingertips. 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I'm Tristan Sokolowski.
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0: We know you're busy. You've got work, kids, hobbies, maybe a cat that thinks it's the boss. 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
2: Tonight will stay clear with a high of 12 and winds out of the southeast at 30, gusting up to 50 overnight. Tomorrow, expect a mix of sun and cloud with a 60% chance of showers and a risk of a thunderstorm. With southwest winds at 30, gusting up to 50, and a high tomorrow reaching 22 with a UV index of 6 or high. Friday, we'll see a mix of sun and cloud once again with windy conditions continuing and a daytime high near 20. Get your latest forecast at your fingertips. 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I'm Tristan Sokolowski.
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3: Tonight will stay clear with a high of 12 and winds out of the southeast at 30, gusting up to 50 overnight. Tomorrow, expect a mix of sun and cloud with a 60% chance of showers and a risk of a thunderstorm. With southwest winds at 30, gusting up to 50, and a high tomorrow reaching 22 with a UV index of 6 or high. Friday, we'll see a mix of sun and cloud once again with windy conditions continuing and a daytime high near 20. Get your latest forecast at your fingertips. 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I'm Tristan Sokolowski.
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1: 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What's going on?
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5: We're starting the day with a mix of sun and cloud, and there's a 60% chance of showers later on with a risk of a thunderstorm. And it's also going to be a windy day with southwest winds at 30, gusting up to 50, and today's high reaching 22 with a UV index of 6 or high. Tonight's skies become increasingly cloudy. Those strong south winds gusting up to 70 will ease off a bit early in the evening, becoming southwest at 30 and an overnight low around 15. Friday brings another mix of sun and cloud with windy conditions continuing and a daytime high near 20. And looking ahead to Saturday, sunshine returns with cooler high of 13 degrees. Stay weather ready, stream us anytime, anywhere, download our Portage Online app. I'm Tristan Sokolowski.
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3: We're starting the day with a mix of sun and cloud, and there's a 60% chance of showers later on with a risk of a thunderstorm. And it's also going to be a windy day with southwest winds at 30, gusting up to 50, and today's high reaching 22 with a UV index of 6 or high. Tonight's skies become increasingly cloudy. Those strong south winds gusting up to 70 will ease off a bit early in the evening, becoming southwest at 30 and an overnight low around 15. Friday brings another mix of sun and cloud with windy conditions continuing and a daytime high near 20. And looking ahead to Saturday, sunshine returns with cooler high of 13 degrees. Stay weather ready, stream us anytime, anywhere, download our Portage Online app. I'm Tristan Sokolowski.
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3: We're starting the day with a mix of sun and cloud, and there's a 60% chance of showers later on with the risk of a thunderstorm. And it's also going to be a windy day with southwest winds at 30, gusting up to 50, and today's high reaching 22 with a UV index of 6 or high. Tonight's skies become increasingly cloudy. Those strong south winds gusting up to 70 will ease off a bit early in the evening, becoming southwest at 30 and an overnight low around 15. Friday brings another mix of sun and cloud with windy conditions continuing and a daytime high near 20. And looking ahead to Saturday, sunshine returns with cooler high of 13 degrees. Stay weather ready, stream us anytime, anywhere, download our Portage Online app. I'm Tristan Sokolowski.
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3: We're starting the day with a mix of sun and cloud, and there's a 60% chance of showers later on with a risk of a thunderstorm. And it's also going to be a windy day with southwest winds at 30, gusting up to 50, and today's high reaching 22 with a UV index of 6 or high. Tonight's skies become increasingly cloudy. Those strong south winds gusting up to 70 will ease off a bit early in the evening, becoming southwest at 30 and an overnight low around 15. Friday brings another mix of sun and cloud with windy conditions continuing and a daytime high near 20. And looking ahead to Saturday, sunshine returns with cooler high of 13 degrees. Stay weather ready, stream us anytime, anywhere, download our Portage Online app. I'm Tristan Sokolowski.
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2: We're starting the day with a mix of sun and cloud, and there's a 60% chance of showers later on with the risk of a thunderstorm. And it's also going to be a windy day with southwest winds at 30, gusting up to 50, and today's high reaching 22 with a UV index of 6 or high. Tonight's skies become increasingly cloudy. Those strong south winds gusting up to 70 will ease off a bit early in the evening, becoming southwest at 30 and an overnight low around 15. Friday brings another mix of sun and cloud with windy conditions continuing and a daytime high near 20. And looking ahead to Saturday, sunshine returns with cooler high of 13 degrees. Stay weather ready, stream us anytime, anywhere, download our Portage Online app. I'm Tristan Sokolowski.
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0: You ever feel like you're the last one to know what's going on? Your neighbors talking about a festival, your coworkers buzzing about some new bylaw, and you're over here wondering what day it is. 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
1: Portage Online weather.
2: We're starting the day with a mix of sun and cloud, and there's a 60% chance of showers later on with a risk of a thunderstorm. And it's also going to be a windy day with southwest winds at 30, gusting up to 50, and today's high reaching 22 with a UV index of 6 or high. Tonight's skies become increasingly cloudy. Those strong south winds gusting up to 70 will ease off a bit early in the evening, becoming southwest at 30 and an overnight low around 15. Friday brings another mix of sun and cloud with windy conditions continuing and a daytime high near 20. And looking ahead to Saturday, sunshine.

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2: We're starting the day with a mix of sun and cloud, and there's a 60% chance of showers later on with a risk of a thunderstorm. And it's also going to be a windy day with southwest winds at 30, gusting up to 50, and today's high reaching 22 with a UV index of 6 or high. Tonight's skies become increasingly cloudy. Those strong south winds gusting up to 70 will ease off a bit early in the evening, becoming southwest at 30 and an overnight low around 15. Friday brings another mix of sun and cloud with windy conditions continuing and a daytime high near 20. And looking ahead to Saturday, sunshine returns with cooler high of 13 degrees. Stay weather ready, stream us anytime, anywhere, download our Portage Online app. I'm Tristan Sokolowski.
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3: We're starting the day with a mix of sun and cloud, and there's a 60% chance of showers later on with a risk of a thunderstorm. And it's also going to be a windy day with southwest winds at 30, gusting up to 50, and today's high reaching 22 with a UV index of 6 or high. Tonight's skies become increasingly cloudy, though strong south winds gusting up to 70 will ease off a bit early in the evening, becoming southwest at 30 and an overnight low around 15. Friday brings another mix of sun and cloud with windy conditions continuing and a daytime high near 20. And looking ahead to Saturday, sunshine returns with cooler high of 13 degrees. Stay weather ready, stream us anytime, anywhere, download our Portage Online app. I'm Tristan Sokolowski.
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1: Lonely night, neon bar, candlelight, mason jar, wishing time would stop, but it's almost 2 o'clock. Your blue eyes locked in mine, I don't want to say goodbye. 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

0: Good morning, students. I'm your new principal, Ryan Simpson from the radio.
1: Huh? What's going on?
0: 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I'm here for Classroom of the Month.
1: Cool.
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5: We're starting the day with a mix of sun and cloud, and there's a 60% chance of showers later on with the risk of a thunderstorm. And it's also going to be a windy day with southwest winds at 30, gusting up to 50, and today's high reaching 22 with a UV index of 6 or high. Tonight's skies become increasingly cloudy. Those strong south winds gusting up to 70 will ease off a bit early in the evening, becoming southwest at 30 and an overnight low around 15. Friday brings another mix of sun and cloud with windy conditions continuing and a daytime high near 20. And looking ahead to Saturday, sunshine returns with cooler high of 13 degrees. Stay weather ready, stream us anytime, anywhere, download our Portage Online app. I'm Tristan Sokolowski.
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1: We're starting the day with a mix of sun and cloud, and there's a 60% chance of showers later on with a risk of a thunderstorm. And it's also going to be a windy day with southwest winds at 30, gusting up to 50, and today's high reaching 22 with a UV index of 6 or high. Tonight's skies become increasingly cloudy. Those strong south winds gusting up to 70 will ease off a bit early in the evening, becoming southwest at 30 and an overnight low around 15. Friday brings another mix of sun and cloud with windy conditions continuing and a daytime high near 20. And looking ahead to Saturday, sunshine returns with cooler high of 13 degrees. Stay weather ready, stream us anytime, anywhere, download our Portage Online app. I'm Tristan Sokolowski.
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1: We're starting the day with a mix of sun and cloud, and there's a 60% chance of showers later on with the risk of a thunderstorm. And it's also going to be a windy day with southwest winds at 30, gusting up to 50, and today's high reaching 22 with a UV index of 6 or high. Tonight's skies become increasingly cloudy. Those strong south winds gusting up to 70 will ease off a bit early in the evening, becoming southwest at 30 and an overnight low around 15. Friday brings another mix of sun and cloud with windy conditions continuing and a daytime high near 20. And looking ahead to Saturday, sunshine returns with cooler high of 13 degrees. Stay weather ready, stream us anytime, anywhere, download our Portage Online app. I'm Tristan Sokolowski.
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0: Know a teacher at a local school who deserves a standing ovation?
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3: We're starting the day with a mix of sun and cloud, and there's a 60% chance of showers later on with a risk of a thunderstorm. And it's also going to be a windy day with southwest winds at 30, gusting up to 50, and today's high reaching 22 with a UV index of 6 or high. Tonight's skies become increasingly cloudy. Those strong south winds gusting up to 70 will ease off a bit early in the evening, becoming southwest at 30 and an overnight low around 15. Friday brings another mix of sun and cloud with windy conditions continuing and a daytime high near 20. And looking ahead to Saturday, sunshine returns with cooler high of 13 degrees. Stay weather ready, stream us anytime, anywhere, download our Portage Online app. I'm Tristan Sokolowski.
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1: A wind warning is in effect for areas of southwestern Manitoba, not including Portage. We'll see showers, storms, and strong winds moving in today. Details coming up. Manitoba Liberal Party leader Willard Reeves brought his message of change to Portage Tuesday night during a community meet and greet. Reeves spoke about issues including homelessness, health care, and education while calling for a different approach to politics in Manitoba.
2: I am willing to go beyond what politics is all about, right? If it's good for the people, we'll support it. We'll definitely move things forward, right? If it's not good, and if it's only for those with deep pockets and whatever, not going to happen. Cannot happen. When we're talking about representing the people, that's what we have to do. We cannot lose sight of that. And our politics, of course, you're losing sight of that.
1: Reeves also spoke about Portage's homelessness challenges and suggested existing buildings could potentially be used to help people get off the streets. A Portage adult learner is being recognized province-wide after winning a top prize in a writing contest about the impact of returning to school. Michael Duggan, a student at the Portage Learning and Literacy Center, was one of six winners in Manitoba in the Adult Secondary Education Council's Star Writing Contest. Staff say his essay stood out for its honesty and the powerful story behind it. Lead teacher Lori Collier says Duggan's story shows the difference adult education can make.
3: I think the power of sharing a story, it just has a really huge impact. And we were really proud of Mike. He's the first person. So we've entered our students many times, and this is the first time we've ever won. So the contest has been around since, I believe, 2010. So it's been around, 16 years. I think we've entered it every year. And I think it's worth noting that Mike's story is really powerful.
1: Duggan is currently working towards his grade 12 diploma and is ahead of schedule in his coursework. He'll read his winning essay at a provincial conference this fall. And cattle markets are staying strong, and there is rain in the forecast for this weekend to help green up the pastures. Executive Administrator for Manitoba Livestock Marketing Association, Rick Wright, shares more on the spring start for cattle producers.
4: Current is really good. I mean, the fed cattle prices at the plants is kind of stagnant here right now. We've seen a few of the plants cut back their kill requirements, trying to, keep a cap on the prices. But, demand for the meat is extremely good domestically and internationally. We have a very robust demand for beef. The 1,000-pound steers going into the feedlots here now for finishing. Most of that grain's already been purchased, so their cost of production is locked in.
1: In sports, the Colorado Avalanche are on to the conference finals after a 4-3 overtime win over the Wild. The Avs won the series 4-1. Tonight, the Canadiens and Sabres are back at it. That series tied at 2. And the Golden Knights will be looking to move on as they take on the Ducks. Vegas leads 3-2. In baseball, Dalton Varsho hit a Grand Slam winner in the 10th inning to give Toronto a 5-3 win over Tampa Bay. Access the local news anytime and anywhere. 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
1: Expect a mix of sun and cloud today with a 60% chance of showers developing late this morning and into the afternoon, along with the risk of a thunderstorm. The winds will ramp up fast, south at 50, gusting to 70 with a high of 24. Tonight, partly cloudy with a chance of showers and strong west winds continuing. Tomorrow stays breezy with a mix of sun and cloud and a high of 24. Cooler air moves in for the weekend, sunny and 13 on Saturday. Then rain returns Sunday and Monday. Around the region, it's 16 degrees in Brandon, 13 in Winnipeg. Right now in Portage, it's 14 degrees. Wind out of the southeast, gusting to 48. The relative humidity, 40%. 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

0: Messed Up as me, Keith Urban, on Country 93. Good morning, Brittany Boschman here with you. It's Thursday. What an awesome day it is today. But looks like we're in for a bit of everything weather-wise today. Now, we'll see a mix of sun and cloud, but keep that umbrella handy because there is a 60% chance of showers rolling in late this morning and into the afternoon. And yep, there's even a risk of thunderstorm tossed in there as well. Now, it's going to be pretty warm, though, with a high of 24 and a humidex closer to 26. So definitely more summer vibes out there today. And before, it was only supposed to be about like 20, 22 in between that time or in between that weather-wise. But looks like we're warming up and staying warm. Now, the big story is going to be the wind, though. South wind's picking up 50 kilometers an hour, gusting to 70. So maybe hang on to the lawn chairs and don't trust your hat too much today. And when I woke up this morning, I had my window open all night because it was so nice outside. And let me tell you, the wind was howling. I could hear my wind chimes going. So, yes, you're going to want to make sure that you're probably not wearing a hat today. And if you need to bring an umbrella, don't open it until it's raining. Now, tonight, partly cloudy with a slight chance of showers with strong west winds sticking around. And an overnight low of 14. And heading into Friday, pretty similar setup. A mix of sun and cloud, chance of afternoon showers, windy again with gusts up to 70 and another high of 24. Then things will cool right down tomorrow night with clear sky and a low plus 2. Now, Manitoba weather always keeping us on our toes, especially going into May long weekend. And we're going to have more of that coming up this hour. Plus, we're going to talk about, you know, if you're looking for fun things to do this weekend, because it is May long and a long weekend. Tomorrow, too, coffee with a cop. And I'm going to have those details coming up next.
1: Listen up, kids. We have some homework for you. Don't worry. It's easy. And there just might be

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5: Expect a mix of sun and cloud today with a 60% chance of showers developing late this morning and into the afternoon, along with a risk of a thunderstorm. The winds will ramp up fast, south at 50, gusting to 70 with a high of 24. Tonight, partly cloudy with a chance of showers and strong west winds continuing. Tomorrow stays breezy with a mix of sun and cloud and a high of 24. Cooler air moves in for the weekend, sunny and 13 on Saturday. Then rain returns Sunday and Monday. Around the region, it's 16 degrees in Brandon, 13 in Winnipeg. Right now in Portage, it's 14 degrees. Wind out of the southeast, gusting to 48. The relative humidity, 40%. 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

0: Brown, Dean Brody, Country 93. Brittany Boschman here with you. And Dean Brody going on tour this year with the Reclaws. And they've got some dates coming up in November in Brandon and Winnipeg. Not making a stop in Portage, but going to Brandon and Winnipeg. And I'm super excited for that concert. Well, let's talk about Coffee with a Cup. Now, this is happening tomorrow at the GM Thrift Emporium, 2380 Sissons Drive. So our neighbors just right beside us here. Now, what they're doing is they're having a local RCMP officer join you for a cup of coffee and a conversation. So if you have questions about the RCMP, kind of how Portage has been doing, if you want to talk to them about any concerns that you have, well, now's the time to do it and come on down and head to the GME Thrift Emporium next door. Now, it's happening from 10:30 to 11:30 tomorrow. And I think this is a good way to, you know, just be able to come and ask questions. I know we're going to have somebody go over there next door and talk to them and see how many people come. But, like, I think it's a good idea, especially with all of the things that go on in Portage La Prairie and the amount of people, you know, that have questions for the RCMP. This is the perfect opportunity, and they're making themselves available. So make sure you head there tomorrow.
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The Bones, Maren Morris on Country 93. Well, looking for a fun weekend getaway and a chance to reel in some cash prizes? Well, then grab your fishing rod and head to Sportsman's Corner Campground in Westburn for the 2026 Silver Bass Fishing Derby. Now, it's happening on Saturday from 9 to 5 and then on Sunday from 9 to 3. Now, the derby is open to both adults and kids, so it's a great excuse to load up the family, spend some time outdoors, and maybe even land the big one. Entry is just $15 and there'll be cash prizes up for grabs. Plus, all proceeds are going to Make-A-Wish Canada, supporting Manitoba's sick children. So you're helping out a great cause while having a great time and building memories with family. So whether you're a seasoned angler or just in it for the laughs and some fresh air, the Silver Bass Fishing Derby is shaping up to be an awesome weekend at Sportsman's Corner Campground. And for more information, you can call 204-274-2015. Or if you want to check out, they put it on the PharmaSave Portage Community Events Calendar, so all the details are there as well.

Aaron Goodman, Country 93. Brittany Boschman here. And May long weekend is almost here. Can you believe it? And you know what that means in Manitoba? Well, camping season officially begins. And for a lot of people, this is the first weekend the camper comes out of storage, the lawn chairs get dusted off, and somebody realizes they forgot how to pack up a trailer. It's kind of that tradition at this point, you know? Across Manitoba, campgrounds in the province are going to be packed with bonfires, hot dogs, fishing rods, and probably at least one person wearing shorts, even though it's only 12 degrees outside. And you know, that's just May long energy. And it's not supposed to be very warm this

weekend on Saturday and Sunday, and we are expected to have some rain. So whether you're heading to the lake, opening up the cabin, or just spending time around the backyard fire pit, hopefully you get a chance to relax and enjoy the unofficial kickoff to summer. And of course, drive safe if you're hitting the highways this weekend. I know some people usually take off the Friday as well to make it an extra long weekend, so maybe this is your start of your weekend today. There'll be lots of extra traffic with campers, boats, and families heading out for that first big outdoor weekend of the year. So happy May long, everybody, and may your camper batteries actually work when you get there. Hate How You Look, Josh Ross, Country 93.

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1: A wind warning is in effect for areas of southwestern Manitoba, not including Portage. Showers and a risk of thunderstorms today. Windy and a high of 24. A Portage man returning to school after 18 years is celebrating a major milestone after winning a provincial writing contest. Michael Duggan says his essay focused on his personal journey, including family, faith, and overcoming challenges while working towards his high school diploma. Staff at the Portage Learning and Literacy Center say his commitment has made him an inspiration to others. Duggan reflects on what this experience has meant for him and his family.
2: Just with my kids, they look up to me, they're proud of me. I get to share my written essay with them, and they gave me a round of applause and gave me a big hug. And it's been 18 years since I've been in school. I never thought I'd be able to climb this mountain, and it's what seemed impossible is becoming achievable, and I'm making my way to get my grade 12 diploma.
1: Duggan encourages others thinking about returning to school to keep showing up and stay consistent. Manitoba Liberals were in Portage Tuesday night as the new party leader, Willard Reeves, met with local residents and discussed his vision for the future. The event included discussion on healthcare, economic development, education, and how Manitoba should respond to changing times. Former Portage Lisgar federal Liberal candidate Robert Kreese shared his thoughts on why he believes the region needs to think about representation differently.
3: Ask yourself what you want for Portage Lisgar. I mean, Portage Lisgar has voted conservative for 72 years. Half of that time, it's had a conservative prime minister. The other half, it's had a liberal prime minister. Has Portage Lisgar really had the ear of Ottawa through all of those years? Have we had real representation where the MPs have spoken for the interests of Portage Lisgar instead of the National Party's talking points? I think that there's an awful lot of potential in Portage Lisgar that has been set aside.
1: Kreese says the region has significant political potential in agriculture, manufacturing, and economic development that should have a stronger voice in Ottawa. And for Manitoba cattle producers, the 2026 outlook remains strong. Executive Administrator for Manitoba Livestock Marketing Association, Rick Wright, says the demand for meat is extremely good domestically and internationally, noting there is a very robust demand for beef.
4: What we are seeing is a lot of guys that finish cattle in Manitoba and Saskatchewan are not finishing this year. The 1,000-pound cattle are selling well enough that they can make a profit, and they don't think there's any sense in trying to hang on and finish them. So we're seeing a few more volume showing up, you know, on the trade scale every week, and these are a lot of cattle that would normally not be sold at this particular time of year. Feeder cattle going to the grass are outstanding. It's very hard to buy a steer to go to the grass for under $4,300, and that's just an incredible amount.
1: In sports, the Avalanche are on to the conference finals after a 4-3 overtime win in Game 5 over the Minnesota Wilds. The Avs won the series 4-1. Tonight, the Canadiens are looking to take a 3-2 series lead as they travel to Buffalo to take on the Sabres. Puck drop is at 6. And in Game 6 between the Golden Knights and Ducks, Vegas will be looking to wrap up that series. Puck drop at 8:30 in Anaheim. And in baseball, Dalton Varsho hit a grand slam in the 10th inning to give the Blue Jays a 5-3 win over Tampa Bay. Stream us anytime from anywhere for your complete local news experience. 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
1: Expect a mix of sun and cloud today with a 60% chance of showers developing late this morning and into the afternoon, along with a risk of a thunderstorm. The winds will ramp up fast, south at 50, gusting to 70, with a high of 24. Tonight, partly cloudy with a chance of showers and strong west winds continuing. Tomorrow stays breezy with a mix of sun and cloud and a high of 24. Cooler air moves in for the weekend, sunny and 13 on Saturday. Then rain returns Sunday and Monday. Around the region, it's 16 degrees in Brandon, 13 in Winnipeg. Right now in Portage, it's 14 degrees. Wind out of the southeast, gusting to 48. The relative humidity, 40%. 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

Stay Country or Die Trying on Country 93. Brittany Boschman, good morning. And it's going to be an okay day. Temperature-wise, it's going to be a nice day. But we could see some thunderstorms. Well, if you've ever thought about running for city council here in Portage la Prairie, well, there's a chance coming up to learn more about what that role actually involves. Now, the city is hosting an election information session on Tuesday, May 19th at 7 o'clock at Prairie Fusion. Now, it's a chance to hear firsthand from former council members, ask questions, and get a better idea of what goes into serving the community before the municipal election this October. Now, maybe you've thought about it while sitting around the coffee shop, and you know what they should do? That's a question that comes up in your head. Well, this might be the sign to step up and get involved. And if you'd like more information, you can contact Diane Van Art with the City of Portage la Prairie. And this is a good opportunity, guys, if you have questions. And again, you know, when you ask yourself, you know what they should do, or you have a concern, or you're like, well, I would do that. This is the first way to step up and get involved and ask questions. Be her. It's my girl, Ella Langley, Country 93.

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5: Expect a mix of sun and cloud today with a 60% chance of showers developing late this morning and into the afternoon, along with a risk of a thunderstorm. The winds will ramp up fast, south at 50, gusting to 70 with a high of 24. Tonight, partly cloudy with a chance of showers and strong west winds continuing. Tomorrow stays breezy with a mix of sun and cloud and a high of 24. Cooler air moves in for the weekend, sunny and 13 on Saturday. Then rain returns Sunday and Monday. Around the region, it's 16 degrees in Brandon, 13 in Winnipeg. Right now in Portage, it's 14 degrees. Wind out of the southeast, gusting to 48. The relative humidity, 40%. 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

0: Work is underway to turn a new vision for wheat and barley breeding into action, with farmers remaining central to the process. The Canadian Wheat Research Coalition says the guiding principles developed through a recent workshop with industry stakeholders will shape future decisions. Chair Jocelyn Valestik.
1: I don't think that they're a whole lot different, just that we need a way to move forward and we need to really refocus on how we're going to move forward and what is going to guide that. So in essence, these guiding principles will be referred to again and again as we look at what to do next in the transformation of the wheat breeding sector in Canada.
0: She says further discussions with stakeholders, including Agriculture and Agri-Food Canada, are planned as the coalition continues to move forward. For Golden West, I'm Glendalee Allen Bossler.
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1: A wind warning is in effect for areas of southwestern Manitoba, not including Portage. We'll see showers, storms, and strong winds moving in today. Details coming up. Manitoba Liberal Party leader Willard Reeves brought his message of change to Portage Tuesday night during a community meet and greet. Reeves spoke about issues including homelessness, health care, and education while calling for a different approach to politics in Manitoba.
2: I am willing to go beyond what politics is all about, right? If it's good for the people, we'll support it. We'll definitely move things forward, right? If it's not good, and if it's only for those with deep pockets and whatever, not going to happen. Cannot happen. When we're talking about representing the people, that's what we have to do. We cannot lose sight of that. And our politics, of course, you're losing sight of that.
1: Reeves also spoke about Portage's homelessness challenges and suggested existing buildings could potentially be used to help people get off the streets. A Portage adult learner is being recognized province-wide after winning a top prize in a writing contest about the impact of returning to school. Michael Duggan, a student at the Portage Learning and Literacy Center, was one of six winners in Manitoba in the Adult Secondary Education Council's Star Writing Contest. Staff say his essay stood out for its honesty and the powerful story behind it. Lead teacher Lori Collier says Duggan's story shows the difference adult education can make.
3: I think the power of sharing a story, it just has a really huge impact. And we were really proud of Mike. He's the first person. So we've entered our students many times, and this is the first time we've ever won. So the contest has been around since, I believe, 2010. So it's been around, 16 years. I think we've entered it every year. And I think it's worth noting that Mike's story is really powerful.
1: Duggan is currently working towards his grade 12 diploma and is ahead of schedule in his coursework. He'll read his winning essay at a provincial conference this fall. And cattle markets are staying strong, and there's rain in the forecast for this weekend to help green up the pastures. Executive Administrator for Manitoba Livestock Marketing Association, Rick Wright, shares more on the spring start for cattle producers.
4: Current is really good. I mean, the fed cattle prices at the plants is kind of stagnant here right now. We've seen a few of the plants cut back their kill requirements, trying to, keep a cap on the prices. But, demand for the meat is extremely good domestically and internationally. We have a very robust demand for beef. The 1,000-pound steer is going into the feedlots here now for finishing. Most of that grain's already been purchased, so their cost of production is locked in.
1: In sports, the Colorado Avalanche are on to the conference finals after a 4-3 overtime win over the Wild. The Avs won the series 4-1. Tonight, the Canadiens and Sabres are back at it. That series tied at 2. And the Golden Knights will be looking to move on as they take on the Ducks. Vegas leads 3-2. The Portage Padres began their quest for a third consecutive championship last night in Neepawa, losing 3-2 to the Cubs on a walk-off sacrifice fly. The Padres look to rebound in their home opener when Austin comes to town next Wednesday. First pitch at 7. 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
1: Expect a mix of sun and cloud today with a 60% chance of showers developing late this morning and into the afternoon, along with a risk of a thunderstorm. The winds will ramp up fast, south at 50, gusting to 70 with a high of 24. Tonight, partly cloudy with a chance of showers and strong west winds continuing. Tomorrow stays breezy with a mix of sun and cloud and a high of 24. Cooler air moves in for the weekend, sunny and 13 on Saturday. Then rain returns Sunday and Monday. Around the region, it's 16.

0: degrees in Brandon, 13 in Winnipeg. Right now in Portage, it's 14 degrees. Wind out of the southeast, gusting to 48. The relative humidity, 40%. 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

Men Shaboozy and Jelly Roll on Country 93. Good morning. Brittany Boschman here with you. Hope you're having a great start to your Thursday at the top of the hour of 7. Hope you are enjoying your day. And the weather. Well, it looks like we're in for a bit of everything weather-wise today. We'll see a mix of sun and cloud, but keep that umbrella handy because there is a 60% chance of showers rolling in late this morning and into the afternoon. And yeah, there's even a risk of thunderstorms tossed in there as well. And I'm looking out the window right now, and to the west of us, it is pretty cloudy. Now, it's going to feel pretty warm, though, through today with a high of 24. And the Humidex is going to be closer to 26. Definitely the temperatures we love. So more summer vibes out there today. The big story is going to be the wind, though. South winds picking up to 50, gusting to 70. So maybe hang on to the lawn chairs and don't trust your hat too much today. And there is a wind warning kind of more to the west of us. So make sure that you are taking extra care and caution there and kind of keeping an eye on that. Now, tomorrow, it's going to be partly cloudy with a slight chance of showers and those strong west winds sticking around overnight, and it's going to be a low of 14. And heading into Friday, pretty similar, or should say tonight, not tomorrow, tonight, overnight low of 14. Heading into tomorrow, though, pretty similar step up and set up. A mix of sun and cloud.

0: a chance of afternoon showers. Windy again with gusts up to 70 and another big high of 24. So we're going to have some nice temperatures, but rain. Yes, we're going to see some rain. And I, for one, am looking forward to it. Would love to see some rain. It's been very dry lately. Would love to see the trees all of a sudden start blooming, the green grass coming out. It'd be nice to see all that with this beautiful weather that we're going to have. So a mix of sun, cloud tomorrow, chance of afternoon showers, windy again, 70 kilometers an hour, and another high of 24. Then things will cool right down tomorrow night with a clear sky and a low of +2. So Manitoba weather is going to keep us on our toes as always. And May long, not looking super warm. It looks like the weather today, yesterday, and tomorrow are going to be our nicer days. Saturday, Sunday, rain, and even Monday. So, and cooler temperatures. Keep it locked here. We're going to have lots coming up this hour. We're going to talk about the touch truck event that's coming up. Wood ticks, ugh, which are the worst. We're going to talk a little bit about that. And also tomorrow, first barbecue of the season is happening at River Road Gas Bar Co-op. And I'm going to have more information on that next.
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10: Expect a mix of sun and cloud today with a 60% chance of showers developing late this morning and into the afternoon, along with a risk of a thunderstorm. The winds will ramp up fast, south at 50, gusting to 70 with a high of 24. Tonight, partly cloudy with a chance of showers and strong west winds continuing. Tomorrow stays breezy with a mix of sun and cloud and a high of 24. Cooler air moves in for the weekend, sunny and 13 on Saturday. Then rain returns Sunday and Monday. Around the region, it's 16 degrees in Brandon, 13 in Winnipeg. Right now in Portage, it's 14 degrees. Wind out of the southeast, gusting to 48. The relative humidity, 40%. 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

Bird Country 93. Brittany Boschman here with you this morning. And tomorrow, there's a barbecue fundraiser happening at River Road Gas Bar Co-op here in Portage La Prairie. And I, for one, am excited because barbecue season's starting and all of these amazing barbecue fundraisers, which means Thursday night, I don't have to pack a lunch because I know I'm going to go and support this barbecue. It's being put on by the Highway Community Kitchen tomorrow, and they have a hamburger, smoky, and cheeseburger combo, which is the best of all barbecue worlds. It's happening from 11:30.

0: to 1 p.m. Now, like I said, this is happening at the River Road Gas Bar Homestead Co-op. So make sure you head on down, and it's being put on by the Highway Community Kitchen. Lunch is taken care of tomorrow, and plus you're giving to an awesome organization right here in our community.
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Talladega, Eric Church, Country 93. Will ever want to sit in the driver's seat of a fire truck? Maybe honk the horn of a giant semi or check out some seriously cool equipment that the city has? Well, you'll want to head to Touch a Truck event that is happening on Thursday, May 21st. Now, this is an event that so many people mark on their calendars because so many people go to it and the kids just love it. Now, it's happening at the BDO Center parking lot. This is one of those events kids absolutely love. 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Big trucks, big smiles, great photo ops, and probably a few future firefighters and heavy equipment operators in the making. Under the Influence, Tyler Joe Miller, Country 93.

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1: A wind warning is in effect for areas of southwestern Manitoba, not including Portage. Showers and a risk of thunderstorms today. Windy and a high of 24. A Portage man returning to school after 18 years is celebrating a major milestone after winning a provincial writing contest. Michael Duggan says his essay focused on his personal journey, including family, faith, and overcoming challenges while working towards his high school diploma. Staff at the Portage Learning and Literacy Center say his commitment has made him an inspiration to others. Duggan reflects on what this experience has meant for him and his family.
2: Just with my kids, they look up to me, they're proud of me. I get to share my written essay with them, and they gave me a round of applause and gave me a big hug. And it's been 18 years since I've been in school. I never thought I'd be able to climb this mountain, and it's what seemed impossible is becoming achievable, and I'm making my way to get my grade 12 diploma.
1: Duggan encourages others thinking about returning to school to keep showing up and stay consistent. Manitoba Liberals were in Portage Tuesday night as the new party leader, Willard Reeves, met with local residents and discussed his vision for the future. The event included discussion on healthcare, economic development, education, and how Manitoba should respond to changing times. Former Portage Lisgar federal Liberal candidate Robert Kreese shared his thoughts on why he believes the region needs to think about representation differently.
3: Ask yourself what you want for Portage Lisgar. I mean, Portage Lisgar has voted conservative for 72 years. Half of that time, it's had a conservative prime minister. The other half, it's had a liberal prime minister. Has Portage Lisgar really had the ear of Ottawa through all of those years? Have we had real representation where the MPs have spoken for the interests of Portage Lisgar instead of the National Party's talking points? I think that there's an awful lot of potential in Portage Lisgar that has been set aside.
1: Kreese says the region has significant political potential in agriculture.

0: culture, manufacturing, and economic development that should have a stronger voice in Ottawa. And for Manitoba cattle producers, the 2026 outlook remains strong. Executive Administrator for Manitoba Livestock Marketing Association, Rick Wright, says the demand for meat is extremely good domestically and internationally, noting there is a very robust demand for beef.
1: What we are seeing is a lot of guys that finish cattle in Manitoba and Saskatchewan are not finishing them this year. The 1,000-pound cattle are selling well enough that they can make a profit, and they don't think there's any sense in trying to hang on and finish them. So we're seeing a few more volume showing up, you know, on the trade scale every week, and these are a lot of cattle that would normally not be sold at this particular time of year. Feeder cattle going to the grass are outstanding. It's very hard to buy a steer to go to the grass for under $4,300, and that's just an incredible amount.
0: In sports, the Avalanche are on to the conference finals after a 4-3 overtime win in Game 5 over the Minnesota Wild. The Avs won the series 4-1. Tonight, the Canadiens are looking to take a 3-2 series lead as they travel to Buffalo to take on the Sabres. Puck drop is at 6. And in Game 6 between the Golden Knights and Ducks, Vegas will be looking to wrap up that series. Puck drop at 8:30 in Anaheim. And in baseball, Dalton Varsho hit a grand slam in the 10th inning to give the Blue Jays a 5-3 win over Tampa Bay. Stream us anytime from anywhere for your complete local news experience. 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
0: Expect a mix of sun and cloud today with a 60% chance of showers developing late this morning and into the afternoon, along with a risk of a thunderstorm. The winds will ramp up fast, south at 50, gusting to 70 with a high of 24. Tonight, partly cloudy with a chance of showers and strong west winds continuing. Tomorrow stays breezy with a mix of sun and cloud and a high of 24. Cooler air moves in for the weekend, sunny and 13 on Saturday. Then rain returns Sunday and Monday. Around the region, it's 16 degrees in Brandon, 13 in Winnipeg. Right now in Portage, it's 14 degrees. Wind out of the southeast, gusting to 48. The relative humidity, 40%. 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

I'm the Problem. Morgan Wallen, Country 93. Well, May long weekend is almost here. And you know what that means in Manitoba? Camping season officially begins. Now, I know lots of people take off sometimes usually today. Sometimes people take that extra long weekend and take tomorrow off. And for a lot of people, this is the first weekend the camper comes out of storage. The lawn chairs get dusted off and somebody realizes they forgot how to back up a trailer. It's kind of that tradition at this point on May long weekend. Now, campgrounds across the province are going to be packed with bonfires, hot dogs, fishing rods, and probably at least one person wearing shorts, even though it's only 12 degrees outside. Now, that's May long energy. Sometimes it even, dare I say it, even just thinking about this, snows. I'm sorry I said it, but it's not going to happen. We're not willing that into existence. So whether you're heading out to the lake, opening up the cabin, or just spending time around the backyard fire pit, hopefully you get a chance to relax and enjoy the unofficial kickoff to summer. And of course, drive safe if you're hitting the highways. There'll be lots of extra traffic with campers, boats, and families heading out for that first big outdoor weekend of the year. And happy May long, everybody, and may your camper batteries actually work when you get there. Ride, Ride, Ride, George Burge featuring Luke.

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6: Expect a mix of sun and cloud today with a 60% chance of showers developing late this morning and into the afternoon, along with a risk of a thunderstorm. The winds will ramp up fast south at 50, gusting to 70 with a high of 24. Tonight, partly cloudy with a chance of showers and strong west winds continuing. Tomorrow stays breezy with a mix of sun and cloud and a high of 24. Cooler air moves in for the weekend, sunny and 13 on Saturday. Then rain returns Sunday and Monday. Around the region, it's 16 degrees in Brandon, 13 in Winnipeg. Right now in Portage, it's 14 degrees. Wind out of the southeast, gusting to 48. The relative humidity, 40%. 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

0: Brittany Boschman here with you. Good morning and May long weekend. I can hardly believe that we are a May long weekend, which means we're closer to June. And it got me thinking the other day, we are like 30 days-ish away from kids being out of school for the summer. Yes, 30 school days, I will say. I'm going to say 30 school days. There's still the weekend days, but that's wild to me. And then it got me thinking about all the things I have to start teeing up for my kids to do, like signing them up for camps or swimming lessons, which, by the way, mark your calendars. June 12th, PRRA swimming lessons registration opens up. So if you want to get your kids into swimming lessons, mark that on your calendar. But I just got thinking about that. And it is wild to think about. Also, grade 12 students, you guys are that much more closer to graduation. Can you believe it? Last year at this time, my daughter was getting into that phase and she graduated, and it's hard to believe that she's been out of school a full year. And to those graduating students coming up, you're going to start thinking about your senior prank and all those fun things, summers. And so, yeah, lots of new things turning over. And what I do like is we have some amazing weather coming up in the forecast today and tomorrow. And we're going to have that at the top of the hour. So stay tuned for that.
1: Spring weather is here, and bikes are back on the streets. 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

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We got the subdivision all mapped out. It'll sit right here on this land, and you could leave town a rich man. And he said, boys, whatever you're offering, it won't be enough.

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2: A wind warning is in effect for areas of southwestern Manitoba, not including Portage. We'll see showers, storms, and strong winds moving in today. Details coming up. Manitoba Liberal Party leader Willard Reeves brought his message of change to Portage Tuesday night during a community meet and greet. Reeves spoke about issues including homelessness, health care, and education while calling for a different approach to politics in Manitoba.
3: I am willing to go beyond what politics is all about, right? If it's good for the people, we'll support it. We'll definitely move things forward, right? If it's not good, and if it's only for those with deep pockets and whatever, not going to happen. Cannot happen. When we're talking about representing the people, that's what we have to do. We cannot lose sight of that. And our politics, of course, you're losing sight of that.
2: Reeves also spoke about Portage's homelessness challenges and suggested existing buildings could potentially be used to help people get off the streets. A Portage adult learner is being recognized province-wide after winning a top prize in a writing contest about the impact of returning to school. Michael Duggan, a student at the Portage Learning and Literacy Center, was one of six winners in Manitoba in the Adult Secondary Education Council's Star Writing Contest. Staff say his essay stood out for its honesty and the powerful story behind it. Lead teacher Lori Collier says Duggan's story shows the difference adult education can make.
4: I think the power of sharing a story, it just has a really huge impact. And we were really proud of Mike. He's the first person. So we've entered our students many times, and this is the first time we've ever won. So the contest has been around since, I believe, 2010. So it's been around, 16 years. I think we've entered it every year. And I think it's worth noting that Mike's story is really powerful.
2: Duggan is currently working towards his grade 12 diploma and is ahead of schedule in his coursework. He'll read his winning essay at a provincial conference this fall. And cattle markets are staying strong, and there's rain in the forecast for this weekend to help green up the pastures. Executive Administrator for Manitoba Livestock Marketing Association, Rick Wright, shares more on the spring start for cattle producers.
5: Current is really good. I mean, the fed cattle prices at the plants is kind of stagnant here right now. We've seen a few of the plants cut back their kill requirements, trying to, keep a cap on the prices. But, demand for the meat is extremely good domestically and internationally. We have a very robust demand for beef. The 1,000-pound steer is going into the feedlots here now for finishing. Most of that grain's already been purchased, so their cost of production is locked in.
2: In sports, the Colorado Avalanche are on to the conference finals after a 4-3 overtime win over the Wild. The Avs won the series 4-4.

0: games to one. Tonight, the Canadiens and Sabres are back at it. That series tied at two. And the Golden Knights will be looking to move on as they take on the Ducks. Vegas leads 3-2. The Portage Padres began their quest for a third consecutive championship last night in Nipawa, losing 3-2 to the Cubs on a walk-off sacrifice fly. The Padres look to rebound in their home opener when Austin comes to town next Wednesday. First pitch at 7. 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
0: Expect a mix of sun and cloud today with a 60% chance of showers developing late this morning and into the afternoon, along with a risk of a thunderstorm. The winds will ramp up fast, south at 50, gusting to 70 with a high of 24. Tonight, partly cloudy with a chance of showers and strong west winds continuing. Tomorrow stays breezy with a mix of sun and cloud and a high of 24. Cooler air moves in for the weekend, sunny and 13 on Saturday. Then rain returns Sunday and Monday. Around the region, 16 degrees in Brandon. Winnipeg, mostly cloudy, sitting at 14. Right now in Portage, cloudy and 15. We're seeing a southeast wind gusting to 67 with the relative humidity 37%. Sun or storm, you can find the area's official forecast on the free Portage Online app. I'm Corey Knute.
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0: Well, Parmalee on Country 93. Brittany Boschman here with you. Good morning. Hope you're having a great Thursday. And, you know, we're so close to the long weekend. And I, for one, am super excited. It's going to be an awesome long weekend. The next couple days are going to be nice and warm. And then we're going to cool down and there'll be some rain. But that always seems to be the MO of May long weekend, is we'll have one or two days where it's nice and then all of a sudden it'll be rainy and cold the next couple days. You can't have it nice all weekend. It wouldn't be a May long in Manitoba if we didn't get a little bit of rain. And today we are going to get some rain. It sounds like going to be nice and warm though. 24 is our high. Will feel like 26 with the Humidex. Coming up this hour, going to talk May long weekend. Also going to talk about city council and how you can get involved. And that's going to be next.
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9: Expect a mix of sun and cloud today with a 60% chance of showers developing late this morning and into the afternoon, along with a risk of a thunderstorm. The winds will ramp up fast, south at 50, gusting to 70 with a high of 24. Tonight, partly cloudy with a chance of showers and strong west winds continuing. Tomorrow stays breezy with a mix of sun and cloud and a high of 24. Cooler air moves in for the weekend, sunny and 13 on Saturday. Then rain returns Sunday and Monday. Around the region, 16 degrees in Brandon. Winnipeg, mostly cloudy, sitting at 14. Right now in Portage, cloudy and 15. We're seeing a southeast wind gusting to 67 with the relative humidity 37%. Sun or storm, you can find the area's official forecast on the free Portage Online app. I'm Corey Canute.
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0: Somewhere in the country on Country 93, Brittany Boschman, that is Tay Bay. And if you've ever thought about running for city council here in Portage la Prairie, well, there's a good chance coming up to learn a little more about what the role actually involves. The city is hosting an election information session on Tuesday, March 19th at 7 o'clock at Prairie Fusion. Now, it's a chance to hear firsthand from former council members, ask questions, and get a better idea of what goes into serving the community before the municipality or municipal election in October. Maybe you've thought about it while sitting around the coffee shop. You know what they should do? Well, this might be your sign to step up and get involved. If you'd like more information, you can contact Diane Van Art at the City of Portage la Prairie. But yeah, might be a good idea. Often I hear people go, you know what? And I'm like, you should run. It'd be great.
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I just rolled my eyes and I said, Daddy, I

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Well, if you're looking for a fun weekend getaway and a chance to reel in some cash prizes, then grab your fishing rod and head to Sportsman's Corner Campground in Westburn for the 2026 Silver Bash Fishing Derby. Now, it's happening on Saturday and Sunday this weekend. The derby is open to both adults and kids, so this is a great excuse to load up the family, spend some time outdoors, and maybe even land the big one. Now, entry is just $15, and there will be cash prizes up for grabs, plus all proceeds are going to Make-A-Wish Canada, supporting Manitoba's sick children. So you're helping out a great cause while having a great time. So whether you're a seasoned angler or just in it for the laughs and fresh air, the Silver Bass Fishing Derby is shaping up to be an awesome weekend at Sportsman's Corner Campground. And for more information, head to the FarmSafe Portage Community Events Calendar.

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1: A wind warning is in effect for areas of southwestern Manitoba, not including Portage. Showers and a risk of thunderstorms today. Windy and a high of 24. A Portage man returning to school after 18 years is celebrating a major milestone after winning a provincial writing contest. Michael Duggan says his essay focused on his personal journey, including family, faith, and overcoming challenges while working towards his high school diploma. Staff at the Portage Learning and Literacy Center say his commitment has made him an inspiration to others. Duggan reflects on what this experience has meant for him and his family.
2: Just with my kids, they look up to me, they're proud of me. I get to share my written essay with them, and they gave me a round of applause and gave me a big hug. And it's been 18 years since I've been in school. I never thought I'd be able to climb this mountain, and it's what seemed impossible is becoming achievable, and I'm making my way to get my grade 12 diploma.
1: Duggan encourages others thinking about returning to school to keep showing up and stay consistent. Manitoba Liberals were in Portage Tuesday night as the new party leader, Willard Reeves, met with local residents and discussed his vision for the future. The event included discussion on healthcare, economic development, education, and how Manitoba should respond to changing times. Former Portage Lisgar federal Liberal candidate Robert Kreese shared his thoughts on why he believes the region needs to think about representation differently.
3: Ask yourself what you want for Portage Lisgar. I mean, Portage Lisgar has voted conservative for 72 years. Half of that time, it's had a conservative prime minister. The other half, it's had a liberal prime minister. Has Portage Lisgar really had the ear of Ottawa through all of those years? Have we had real representation where the MPs have spoken for the interests of Portage Lisgar instead of the National Party's talking points? I think that there's an awful lot of potential in Portage Lisgar that has been set aside.
1: Kreese says the region has significant political potential in agriculture, manufacturing, and economic development that should have a stronger voice in Ottawa. And for Manitoba cattle producers, the 2026 outlook remains strong. Executive Administrator for Manitoba Livestock Marketing Association, Rick Wright, says the demand for meat is extremely good domestically and internationally, noting there is a very robust demand for beef.
4: What we are seeing is a lot of guys that finish cattle in Manitoba and Saskatchewan are not finishing them this year. The 1,000-pound cattle are selling well enough that they can make a profit, and they don't think there's any sense in trying to hang on and finish them. So we're seeing a few more volume showing up, you know, on the trade scale every week, and these are a lot of cattle that would normally not be sold at this particular time of year. Feeder cattle going to the grass are outstanding. It's very hard to buy a steer to go to the grass for under $4,300, and that's just an incredible amount.
1: In sports, the Avalanche are on to the conference finals after a 4-3 overtime win in Game 5 over the Minnesota Wild. The Avs won the series 4-1. Tonight, the Canadiens are looking to take a 3-2 series lead as they travel to Buffalo to take on the Sabres. Puck drop is at 6. And in Game 6 between the Golden Knights and Ducks, Vegas will be looking to wrap up that series. Puck drop at 8:30 in Anaheim. And in baseball, Dalton Varsho hit a grand slam in the 10th inning to give the Blue Jays a 5-3 win over Tampa Bay. Stream us anytime from anywhere for your complete local news experience. 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
1: Expect a mix of sun and cloud today with a 60% chance of showers developing late this morning and into the afternoon, along with a risk of a thunderstorm. The winds will ramp up fast, south at 50, gusting to 70 with a high of 24. Tonight, partly cloudy with a chance of showers and strong west winds continue.

0: continuing. Tomorrow stays breezy with a mix of sun and cloud and a high of 24. Cooler air moves in for the weekend, sunny and 13 on Saturday. Then rain returns Sunday and Monday. Around the region, 16 degrees in Brandon. Winnipeg, mostly cloudy, sitting at 14. Right now in Portage, cloudy and 15. We're seeing a southeast wind gusting to 67 with the relative humidity 37%. Sun or storm, you can find the area's official forecast on the free Portage Online app. I'm Corey Canute.
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Liar, Jelly Roll, Country 93. And this is a really awesome event, but it's called Coffee with a Cop. It is going on tomorrow at the GME Thrift Emporium right next door to us here. But if you have questions, join your local RCMP officers for a cup of coffee and conversation tomorrow. That's super awesome. They're making themselves available to the public. You can go on by from 10:30 to 11:30 if you have questions, concerns, and have a coffee with the RCMP. How fun's that? Woman, Kane Brown, Country 93.

0: woman, Kane Brown, Country 93. Well, if you ever wanted to sit in the driver's seat of a fire truck, honk the horn on a giant semi, or check out some seriously cool equipment up close, well, you'll want to head to Touch a Truck. Now, this is happening next week, Thursday, May 21st, at the BDO Center parking lot. 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
2: Expect a mix of sun and cloud today with a 60% chance of showers developing late this morning and into the afternoon, along with a risk of a thunderstorm. The winds will ramp up fast, south at 50, gusting to 70 with a high of 24. Tonight, partly cloudy with a chance of showers and strong west winds continuing. Tomorrow stays breezy with a mix of sun and cloud and a high of 24. Cooler air moves in for the weekend, sunny and 13 on Saturday. Then rain returns Sunday and Monday. Around the region, 16 degrees in Brandon. Winnipeg, mostly cloudy, sitting at 14. Right now in Portage, cloudy and 15. We're seeing a southeast wind gusting to 67 with the relative humidity 37%. Sun or storm, you can find the area's official forecast on the free Portage Online app. I'm Corey Canute.
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0: Sully Burroughs, Country 93. Well, that's it for me today. I'm Brittany Boschman. I hope you have a fantastic day today. And I'm heading out for the weekend a little early. So I'm not in tomorrow. Somebody is in covering the morning show. Chris Kitchen's coming in next, though, to take you from 9 until 12. Happy May long.
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2: A wind warning is in effect for areas of southwestern Manitoba, not including Portage. We'll see showers, storms, and strong winds moving in today. Details coming up. Manitoba Liberal Party leader Willard Reeves brought his message of change to Portage Tuesday night during a community meet and greet. Reeves spoke about issues including homelessness, health care, and education while calling for a different approach to politics in Manitoba.
3: I am willing to go beyond what politics is all about, right? If it's good for the people, we'll support it. We'll definitely move things forward, right? If it's not good, and if it's only for those with deep pockets and whatever, not going to happen. Cannot happen. When we're talking about representing the people, that's what we have to do. We cannot lose sight of that. And our politics, of course, you're losing sight of that.
2: Reeves also spoke about Portage's homelessness challenges and suggested existing buildings could potentially be used to help people get off the streets. A Portage adult learner is being recognized province-wide after winning a top prize in a writing contest about the impact of returning to school. Michael Duggan, a student at the Portage Learning and Literacy Center, was one of six winners in Manitoba in the Adult Secondary Education Council's Star Writing Contest. Staff say his essay stood out for its honesty and the powerful story behind it. Lead teacher Lori Collier says Duggan's story shows the difference adult education can make.
4: I think the power of sharing a story, it just has a really huge impact. And we were really proud of Mike. He's the first person. So we've entered our students many times, and this is the first time we've ever won. So the contest has been around since, I believe, 2010. So it's been around, 16 years. I think we've entered it every year. And I think it's worth noting that Mike's story is really powerful.
2: Duggan is currently working towards his grade 12 diploma and is ahead of schedule in his coursework. He'll read his winning essay at a provincial conference this fall. And cattle markets are staying strong, and there's rain in the forecast for this weekend to help green up the pastures. Executive Administrator for Manitoba Livestock Marketing Association, Rick Wright, shares more on the spring start for cattle producers.
5: Current is really good. I mean, the fed cattle prices at the plants is kind of stagnant here right now. We've seen a few of the plants cut back their kill requirements, trying to, keep a cap on the prices. But, demand for the meat is extremely good domestically and internationally. We have a very robust demand for beef. The 1,000-pound steers going into the feedlots here now for finishing. Most of that grain's already been purchased, so their cost of production is locked in.
2: In sports, the Colorado Avalanche are on to the conference finals after a 4-3 overtime win over the Wild. The Avs won the series 4-1. Tonight, the Canadiens and Sabres are back at it. That series tied at 2. And the Golden Knights will be looking to move on as they take on the Ducks. Vegas leads 3-2. The Portage Padres began their quest for a third consecutive championship last night in Nipawa, losing 3-2 to the Cubs on a walk-off sacrifice fly. The Padres look to rebound in their home opener when Austin comes to town next Wednesday. First pitch at 7. 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
2: Expect a mix of sun and cloud today with a 60% chance of showers developing late this morning and into the afternoon, along with a risk of a thunderstorm. The winds will ramp up fast, south at 50, gusting to 70 with a high of 24. Tonight, partly cloudy with a chance of showers and strong west winds continuing. Tomorrow stays breezy with a mix of sun and cloud and a high of 24. Cooler air moves in for the weekend, sunny and 13 on Saturday. Then rain returns Sunday and Monday. Around the region, 16 degrees in Brandon. Winnipeg, mostly cloudy, sitting at 14. Right now in Portage, cloudy and 15. We're seeing a southeast wind gusting to 67 with the relative humidity 37%. Sun or storm, you can find the area's official forecast on the free Portage Online app. I'm Corey Canute.
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That's JoJo Mason with Good Kind of Love here on Country 93. Good morning, everybody. It's Chris Kitchen here with you. It's Thursday morning, and we're going to take you through to the lunch hour. Garbage day for today. 4A has the recycling. It is school day for today. And this weekend is a long weekend. Victoria Day is upon us, not just us. The kids are going to be off as well. May have to do one of those family things. Change My Mind from Riley Green here in Country 93. You should.

0: Megan Patrick's Safe Place to Break here on Country 93. I'm Chris Kitchen with you in this 9 o'clock hour, taking a look at sports. And, of course, we do things different here on Country 93. Got these businesses in town kind of paired up with teams that are in the Stanley Cup playoffs. So here we go. Screen Door Avalanche top Mackenzie's Funeral Home Wild in Game 5 of their series. Last night, the final score was 4-3 in overtime. And you heard this. The Avalanche win! The Avalanche win! And that means they win their series 4-1, moving on to the next round. Tonight, Drywall Sabres host the PharmaSave Canadians. Puck drops at 6. And the Dakota Gaming Center Ducks are at Belk's Financial Golden Knights Arena. Puck drops at 8:30 there. The Knights are leading their series 3-2.
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3: Expect a mix of sun and cloud today with a 60% chance of showers developing late this morning and into the afternoon, along with a risk of a thunderstorm. The winds will ramp up fast, south at 50, gusting to 70 with a high of 24. Tonight, partly cloudy with a chance of showers and strong west winds continuing. Tomorrow stays breezy with a mix of sun and cloud and a high of 24. Cooler air moves in for the weekend, sunny and 13 on Saturday. Then rain returns Sunday and Monday. Around the region, some light rain showers in Brandon. It's 16 degrees, 18 in Winnipeg under mostly cloudy skies. Right now in Portage, we're seeing some blowing dust in the region. It's 17. Wind is out of the south, southeast, gusting to 68. And the relative humidity, 33%. 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

we're closing down. I paid the tab and I turned around. Got on that phone on the way home. Ended up down the rabbit hole again. Funny how you haven't changed a bit, but you're twice as pretty.

I don't, right here on Country 93. I'm Chris Kitchen with you. It's the second half of your Thursday morning, and we're going to march you right through to the lunch hour. You know what? It's been a stretch around Country 93 lately, at least these past few days. All kinds of winners, people winning big things. Like Yvonne Craker, congratulations to her. She packed her bags and is heading off to BC because she scored herself a trip thanks to Pack Your Bags with Porter. Porter Airlines, Mr. Lubin Tires, and hear us on Country 93. Then this past Tuesday, Tanya Cote became $10,000 richer. She won the golden ticket giveaway at Tavern United. Wow. Imagine waking up and realizing your bank account just had the best night ever. And then yesterday, Seymour Canada online auction officially wrapped up. A ton of people winning all kinds of hotel stays, experience, restaurant packages, or getaway deals as their bidding closed out, and they walked away winners. Pretty incredible past couple of days. Prizes, winners, local excitement around Portage. And honestly, we love seeing local people walk away smiling.

0: flowers for me. Tennille Arts and Don't Ruin Flowers right here on Country 93. I'm Chris Kitchen here with you on this Thursday morning, and mark May 23rd down on your calendar. Out in Austin, there is going to be an incredible car show, but they're going to be kicking things off with breakfast, and then the vehicles will roll in after that. It's happening at Lightway Trucking, and they're supporting Hope's Journey Home with some newborn diaper donations. That's Saturday, May 23rd.
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11: Expect a mix of sun and cloud today with a 60% chance of showers developing late this morning and into the afternoon, along with a risk of a thunderstorm. The winds will ramp up fast, south at 50, gusting to 70 with a high of 24. Tonight, partly cloudy with a chance of showers and strong west winds continuing. Tomorrow stays breezy with a mix of sun and cloud and a high of 24. Cooler air moves in for the weekend, sunny and 13 on Saturday. Then rain returns Sunday and Monday. Around the region, some light rain showers in Brandon. It's 16 degrees, 18 in Winnipeg under mostly cloudy skies. Right now in Portage, we're seeing some blowing dust in the region. It's 17. Wind is out of the south, southeast, gusting to 68. And the relative humidity, 33%. 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

0: Goodwin with Country Dance here on Country 93. I'm Chris Kitchen with you. And last break, I was talking about the big car show happening in Austin on May 23rd. Well, there's another one happening exact same day. Woodridge, though, is the place to go. Their car show on the ridge takes over with everything from restored classics to motorcycles, tractors, race cars, and maybe even the occasional vehicle held together mostly by optimism and zip ties. You can check that one out in Woodridge on May 23rd. For more details on this and the one in Austin, make sure you head over to the PharmaSave events calendar on PortageOnline.com.
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1: A wind warning is in effect for most of southern Manitoba, including the Portage region. All of full details coming up. A Portage man returning to school after 18 years is celebrating a major milestone after winning a provincial writing contest. Michael Duggan says his essay focused on his personal journey, including family, faith, and overcoming challenges while working towards his high school diploma. Staff at the Portage Learning and Literacy Center say his commitment has made him an inspiration to others. Duggan reflects on what this experience has meant for him and his family.
2: Just with my kids, they look up to me, they're proud of me. I get to share my written essay with them, and they gave me a round of applause and gave me a big hug. And it's been 18 years since I've been in school. I never thought I'd be able to climb this mountain, and it's what seemed impossible is becoming achievable, and I'm making my way to get my grade 12 diploma.
1: Duggan encourages others thinking about returning to school to keep showing up and stay consistent. Manitoba Liberals were in Portage Tuesday night as the new party leader, Willard Reeves, met with local residents and discussed his vision for the future. The event included discussion on healthcare, economic development, education, and how Manitoba should respond to changing times. Former Portage Lisgar federal Liberal candidate Robert Kreese shared his thoughts on why he believes the region needs to think about representation differently.
3: Ask yourself what you want for Portage Lisgar. I mean, Portage Lisgar has voted Conservative for 72 years. Half of that time, it's had a Conservative Prime Minister. The other half, it's had a Liberal Prime Minister. Has Portage Lisgar really had the ear of Ottawa through all of those years? Have we had real representation where the MPs have spoken for the interests of Portage Lisgar instead of the National Party's talking points? I think that there's an awful lot of potential in Portage Lisgar that has been set aside.
1: Kreese says the region has significant political potential in agriculture, manufacturing, and economic development that should have a stronger voice in Ottawa. And for Manitoba cattle producers, the 2026 outlook remains strong. Executive Administrator for Manitoba Livestock Marketing Association, Rick Wright, says the demand for meat is extremely good domestically and internationally, noting there is a very robust demand for beef.
4: What we are seeing is a lot of guys that finish cattle in Manitoba and Saskatchewan are not finishing this year. The 1,000-pound cattle are selling well enough that they can make a profit, and they don't think there's any sense in trying to hang on and finish them. So we're seeing a few more volume showing up, you know, on the trade scale every week, and these are a lot of cattle that would normally not be sold at this particular time of year. Feeder cattle going to the grass are outstanding. It's very hard to buy a steer to go to the grass for under $4,300, and that's just an incredible amount.
1: In sports, the Avalanche are on to the conference finals after a 4-3 overtime win in Game 5 over the Minnesota Wild. The Avs won the series 4-1. Tonight, the Canadiens are looking to take a 3-2 series lead as they travel to Buffalo to take on the Sabres. Puck drop is at 6. And in Game 6 between the Golden Knights and Ducks, Vegas will be looking to wrap up that series. Puck drop at 8:30 in Anaheim. And in baseball, Dalton Varsho hit a grand slam in the 10th inning to give the Blue Jays a 5-3 win over Tampa Bay. Stream us anytime from anywhere for your complete local news experience. 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The Padres look to rebound in their home opener when Austin comes to town next Wednesday. First pitch at 7.
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1: A wind warning is in effect for most of southern Manitoba, including Portage La Prairie. Expect a mix of sun and cloud with a 60% chance of showers and a risk of a thunderstorm. Wind south 60 kilometers an hour, gusting to 80, becoming west 70, gusting to 90 late this afternoon. The high 24. Tonight, partly cloudy with a 30% chance of showers and windy, gusting to 90 early, easing overnight to a low of 14. Tomorrow brings a mix of sun and cloud with a 30% chance of afternoon showers and west winds gusting to 70, the high 24. Saturday is sunny with a high of 13. Sunday turns wet with rain and a high of 12. Monday stays unsettled with periods of rain and a high near 9 degrees. Around the region, Brandon sitting at 16 degrees, Winnipeg mostly cloudy and 18 right now in Portage. Some blowing dust in the region at 17. Wind out of the south-southeast gusting to 63. The relative humidity 34%. 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

Baby, that's going to leave a memory here on Country 93. It's the 10 o'clock hour. I'm Chris Kitchen here with you. And Tanya Cote has got a memory for sure. In fact, she's going to have about 10,000 of memories. Congratulations to her. She won the golden ticket giveaway at Tavern United on Tuesday night. And I hear that she has got a whole brand new summer planned out with her granddaughters.

0: 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We have some homework for you. 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
3: A wind warning is in effect for most of southern Manitoba, including Portage La Prairie. Expect a mix of sun and cloud with a 60% chance of showers and a risk of a thunderstorm. Wind south 60 kilometers an hour, gusting to 80, becoming west 70, gusting to 90 late this afternoon. The high 24. Tonight, partly cloudy with a 30% chance of showers and windy, gusting to 90 early, easing overnight to a low of 14. Tomorrow brings a mix of sun and cloud with a 30% chance of afternoon showers and west winds gusting to 70, the high 24. Saturday is sunny with a high of 13. Sunday turns wet with rain and a high of 12. Monday stays unsettled with periods of rain and a high near 9 degrees. Around the region, Brandon sitting at 16 degrees. Winnipeg mostly cloudy and 18. Right now in Portage, some blowing dust in the region at 17. Wind out of the south-southeast gusting to 63. The relative humidity 34%. 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

Tim and the Glory Boys. Slow go the days right here on Country 93. It's Chris Kitchen here with you. We are in the 10 o'clock hour and taking a look around Portage. Lots of stuff happening this weekend. Of course, it's Victoria Day weekend, a little extra day off, and a lot of people getting set to head out to open up the cabins or even give an attempt, and good luck on this, for some camping. Well, the forecast isn't the most favorable thing for camping this weekend. We got one good day planned for Saturday, reaching a high of 22. The rest of the time, they're looking like we might see some showers, definitely going down to some colder temperatures overnight. But hey, don't let me stop you. Don't let the rain stop you. If you're camping this weekend, you know exactly what you're doing.

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0: the ACM Awards and the nominees for Entertainer of the Year. We've got Lainey, Stapleton, Kojo, Jelly Roll, and many more on the show this weekend. 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
7: A wind warning is in effect for most of southern Manitoba, including Portage La Prairie. Expect a mix of sun and cloud with a 60% chance of showers and a risk of a thunderstorm. Wind south 60 kilometers an hour, gusting to 80, becoming west 70, gusting to 90 late this afternoon. The high 24. Tonight, partly cloudy with a 30% chance of showers and windy, gusting to 90 early, easing overnight to a low of 14. Tomorrow brings a mix of sun and cloud with a 30% chance of afternoon showers and west winds gusting to 70. The high 24. Saturday is sunny with a high of 13. Sunday turns wet with rain and a high of 12. Monday stays unsettled with periods of rain and a high near 9 degrees. Around the region, Brandon sitting at 16 degrees. Winnipeg mostly cloudy and 18. Right now in Portage, some blowing dust in the region at 17. Wind out of the south-southeast gusting to 63. The relative humidity 34%. 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

0: Dear Drunk Me from Chad Brownlee, right here on Country 93. I love how those things always rhyme together. I'm Chris Kitchen here with you. It's the end of the 10 o'clock hour, and there's a bit of everything happening around Pornage right now, depending on what stage of life you're in. If your kids are suddenly at the age where they think they're ready to babysit the neighborhood, well, Red River Polytech has a babysitter's course coming up on May 30th and 31st at their Portage campus. Meanwhile, if you're the one with questions, how about tomorrow? Coffee with a Cop happening at the GME Thrift Emporium on Sissons Drive. Just a relaxed chance to grab a coffee and chat with the local RCMP officers. Ask questions, connect with the people behind the badge. And if your storefront as a business owner is looking a little rough after winter, well, the Firefighter Storefront Business Wash is coming up next week, May 23rd and 24th. Local firefighters helping businesses clean things up while raising money for the Salvation Army.
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2: A wind warning is in effect for most of southern Manitoba, including the Portage region. All of full details coming up. Manitoba Liberal Party leader Willard Reeves brought his message of change to Portage Tuesday night during a community meet and greet. Reeves spoke about issues including homelessness, health care, and education while calling for a different approach to politics in Manitoba.
3: I am willing to go beyond what politics is all about, right? If it's good for the people, we'll support it. We'll definitely move things forward, right? If it's not good, and if it's only for those with deep pockets and whatever, not going to happen. Cannot happen. When we're talking about representing the people, that's what we have to do. We cannot lose sight of that. And our politics, of course, you're losing sight of that.
2: Reeves also spoke about Portage's homelessness challenges and suggested existing buildings could potentially be used to help people get off the streets. A Portage adult learner is being recognized province-wide after winning a top prize in a writing contest about the impact of returning to school. Michael Duggan, a student at the Portage Learning and Literacy Center, was one of six winners in Manitoba in the Adult Secondary Education Council's Star Writing Contest. Staff say his essay stood out for its honesty and the powerful story behind it. Lead teacher Lori Collier says Duggan's story shows the difference adult education can make.
4: I think the power of sharing a story, it just has a really huge impact. And we were really proud of Mike. He's the first person. So we've entered our students many times, and this is the first time we've ever won. So the contest has been around since, I believe, 2010. So it's been around, 16 years. I think we've entered it every year. And I think it's worth noting that Mike's story is really powerful.
2: Duggan is currently working towards his grade 12 diploma and is ahead of schedule in his coursework. He'll read his winning essay at a provincial conference this fall. And cattle markets are staying strong, and there's rain in the forecast for this weekend to help green up the pastures. Executive Administrator for Manitoba Livestock Marketing Association, Rick Wright, shares more on the spring start for cattle producers.
5: Current is really good. I mean, the fed cattle prices at the plants is kind of stagnant here right now. We've seen a few of the plants cut back their kill requirements, trying to, keep a cap on the prices. But, demand for the meat is extremely good domestically and internationally. We have a very robust demand for beef. The 1,000-pound steers going into the feedlots here now for finishing. Most of that grain's already been purchased, so their cost of production is locked in.
2: In sports, the Colorado Avalanche are on to the conference finals after a 4-3 overtime win over the Wild. The Avs won the series 4-1. Tonight, the Canadiens and Sabres are back at it. That series tied at 2. And the Golden Knights will be looking to move on as they take on the Ducks. Vegas leads 3-2. The Portage Padres began their quest for a third consecutive championship last night in Nipawa, losing 3-2 to the Cubs on a walk-off sacrifice fly. The Padres look to rebound in their home opener when Austin comes to town next Wednesday. First pitch at 7. 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
2: A wind warning is in effect for most of southern Manitoba, including Portage La Prairie. Expect a mix of sun and cloud with a 60% chance of showers and a risk of a thunderstorm. Wind south 60 kilometers an hour, gusting to 80, becoming west 70, gusting to 90 late this afternoon. The high 24. Tonight, partly cloudy with a 30% chance of showers and windy, gusting to 90 early, easing overnight to a low of 14. Tomorrow brings a mix of sun and cloud with a 30% chance of afternoon showers and west winds gusting to 70, the high 24. Saturday is sunny with a high of 13. Sunday turns wet with rain and a high of 12. Monday stays unsettled with periods of rain and a high near 9 degrees. Around the region,

0: In Brandon, sitting at 16 degrees. Winnipeg, mostly cloudy and 18 right now. In Portage, some blowing dust in the region at 17. Wind out of the southeast, gusting to 63. The relative humidity, 34%. 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

That's the Racklaws with Hometown Heroes right here on Country 93. I'm Chris Kitchen here with you this morning. Tomorrow is Garbage Day 5. 5A will have the recycling. It's also School Day 5 tomorrow. And the kids, as well as the rest of us, have a long weekend this weekend. Victoria Day has finally arrived. Taking a little bit look at weather in the history books. Well, for this day, back in 1977, we reached a high of 30, which is, we're getting there. I mean, 24 is nothing to complain about for the high today. But in 83, yeah, minus 3. That's sometimes what we would expect more here in Manitoba

0: It's dinner time. 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
2: A wind warning is in effect for most of southern Manitoba, including Portage La Prairie. Expect a mix of sun and cloud with a 60% chance of showers and a risk of a thunderstorm. Wind south 60 kilometers an hour, gusting to 80, becoming west 70, gusting to 90 late this afternoon. The high 24. Tonight, partly cloudy with a 30% chance of showers and windy, gusting to 90 early, easing overnight to a low of 14. Tomorrow brings a mix of sun and cloud with a 30% chance of afternoon showers and west winds gusting to 70, the high 24. Saturday is sunny with a high of 13. Sunday turns wet with rain and a high of 12. Monday stays unsettled with periods of rain and a high near 9 degrees. Around the region, Brandon sitting at 16 degrees. Winnipeg mostly cloudy and 18. Right now in Portage, some blowing dust in the region at 17. Wind out of the south-southeast gusting to 63. The relative humidity 34%. 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

That's High Valley with Dear Life right here on Country 93. Well, if you've got lunch pans for tomorrow, drop them. Change them. Because I've got a way better thing for you to do. The Highway Community Kitchen's hosting a barbecue fundraiser tomorrow at River Road Gas Bar from 11:30 to 1. 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And honestly, that's cheaper than trying to convince yourself leftovers are exciting again.

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9: A wind warning is in effect for most of southern Manitoba, including Portage La Prairie. Expect a mix of sun and cloud with a 60% chance of showers and a risk of a thunderstorm. Wind south 60 kilometers an hour, gusting to 80, becoming west 70, gusting to 90 late this afternoon. The high 24. Tonight, partly cloudy with a 30% chance of showers and windy, gusting to 90 early, easing overnight to a low of 14. Tomorrow brings a mix of sun and cloud with a 30% chance

0: Tyler Joe Miller, What Good Is a Memory? And I'm Chris Kitchen here with you, wrapping things up this Thursday morning. Looking forward to being with you again as we kick off the weekend tomorrow. I'll be on at 9 o'clock for the second half of that of your Friday morning. Looking forward to seeing you up next, Ag Flash.
1: Work is underway to turn a new vision for wheat and barley breeding into action, with farmers remaining central to the process. The Canadian Wheat Research Coalition says the guiding principles developed through a recent workshop with industry stakeholders will shape future decisions. Chair Jocelyn Valestik:
2: I don't think that they're a whole lot different, just that we need a way to move forward and we need to really refocus on how we're going to move forward and what is going to guide that. So in essence, these guiding principles will be referred to again and again as we look at what to do next in the transformation of the wheat breeding sector in Canada.
1: She says further discussions with stakeholders, including Agriculture and Agri-Food Canada, are planned as the coalition continues to move forward. For Golden West, I'm Glendalee Allen Bossler.
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3: Today, a high of 24 with 60% chance of showers and a risk of a thunderstorm. Good afternoon, I'm Mike Bloom. A recent online luring case involving a 10-year-old Manitoba girl is prompting renewed conversations about internet safety for kids. RCMP say the girl had been communicating with a 32-year-old man in the United States who pretended to be a teenage boy online. The man has since been arrested by U.S. authorities. Public Speaker Val Caldwell says these situations are becoming far too common.
4: Sadly, I know it seems shocking when it's in the news. This is not a one-off. This is something, unfortunately, that is happening a lot.
3: Caldwell says parents should stay involved in their children's online lives and keep communication open. Accelerated Christian Education Canada is celebrating 50 years of impact rooted in Portage-la-Prairie, located in Southport, with founders and leaders looking back on how it all started. What began as a small school in the city has grown into a nationwide network of Christian education programming, including homeschooling support. Organizers say the Southport headquarters has played a key role in serving schools across the country. Founding educator Malcolm Stanley reflects on how the early days quickly turned into something much bigger.
5: So we went in a little car, went down together and sat in the training booth and scared their life out of it because they said, well, don't worry, if you get it finished, you can come here next week. We said, we can't stay another week, we've got to get back. I came back and started the school and found a building that we could use, and I had people there building the desks and everything for us and the rest of it, and it just went then from them to bigger, you know.
3: Today, ACE Canada works with about 180 schools and thousands of homeschool families across the country. Officials say Portage-la-Prairie remains a major part of the organization's history. A yellow wind warning remains in effect across southern Manitoba today, with damaging wind gusts expected through this evening. Southerly winds are expected to shift west later today, with gusts reaching as high as 90 kilometers an hour. The strong winds could lead to localized power outages and minor damage to trees, fences, and other loose objects. Blowing dust may also reduce visibility in some areas, especially in drier conditions. Drivers of high-profile vehicles are being urged to use extra caution on highways today.

0: 14-year-old from Rivers is now facing more serious charges after an alleged threat plot targeting students at Rivers Collegiate. Portage Online's Corey Canute has more.
1: RCMP say the teen was first arrested back in March after police were alerted to online conversations with a youth in Nova Scotia. Officers later seized electronic devices and two firearms owned by a relative during searches of properties linked to the teen. RCMP say the youth has now been rearrested and charged with conspiracy to commit murder, counseling the offense of murder, and two more counts of uttering threats. The accused remains in custody and is scheduled to appear in court June 4th. From the Portage Online newsroom, I'm Corey Canute.
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0: A yellow warning has been issued about wind. Damaging winds are expected. Widespread southerly winds of 70 kilometers per hour with gusts as high as 90 expected this afternoon. A mix of sun and cloud today with a good chance of showers and the risk of a thunderstorm. They'll be blowing dust at times. High of 24, humidex 26. Tonight is partly cloudy, smaller chance of showers late this evening and overnight. Winds will continue to go toward 90, but that'll diminish to about 70 this evening with a low of 14. Tomorrow, mix of sun and clouds, small chance of showers in the afternoon. West winds at 50, going as high as 70 with a high of 24. Tomorrow night is clear with a low of 2, and Saturday brings the sun with a high of 13. Saturday night, increasing cloudiness and a low of 4. Around the region, Brandon's mostly cloudy, 17. Winnipeg, cloudy and 21. Light rain shower here in Portage, humidity 43%. Temperatures 18 with winds blowing up toward 46. 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

Morgan Griffiths, Just Being Me. Good afternoon. I'm Sharon Church. Bailey Zimmerman, Chevy Silverado coming up. But first, here's John Michael Montgomery.

0: Back in case you also don't have a boat or a fancy camper, make friends with someone who has a boat or a fancy camper. It's the best of both worlds. All the fun on the lake without the cost of owning or maintaining a recreational vehicle. I do, however, suggest chipping in for gas and being the guest who brings out supper and beer for the weekend. With the money you save for not owning a boat, you can bring a mighty fine steak dinner.
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10: Portage Online weather. A yellow warning has been issued about wind. Damaging winds are expected. Widespread southerly winds of 70 kilometers per hour with gusts as high as 90 expected this afternoon. A mix of sun and cloud today with a good chance of showers and the risk of a thunderstorm. They'll be blowing dust at times. High of 24, humidex 26. Tonight is partly cloudy, smaller chance of showers late this evening and overnight. Winds will continue to go toward 90, but that'll diminish to about 70 this evening with a low of 14. Tomorrow, mix of sun and clouds, small chance of showers in the afternoon. West winds at 50, going as high as 70 with a high of 24. Tomorrow night is clear with a low of 2, and Saturday brings the sun with a high of 13. Saturday night, increasing cloudiness and a low of 4. Access precise weather information instantly. 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

Nielsen out here. I'm Sharon Church. Too much social media or not enough? Apparently, there's this Goldilocks window we should be aiming for. We'll chat.

0: much social media is not good for our kids. Hey, I'm Sharon Church. But what about not enough social media? Is that a thing? Well, an Australian study tracking 100,000 children over 3 years found moderate social media use was linked to better outcomes than heavy or minimal to no use. They're calling it the Goldilocks window, the perfect zone for kids and social media. And what is that window, you may ask? 2 hours. 2 whole hours. Any more than that is considered excessive, but if you ban it completely, you may be impacting their mental health. The study tracked their happiness, sadness, optimism, worry, engagement at school, and it showed that those who had excessive use and those who had no use at all had the same lower levels of well-being. Now, of course, there are a lot more factors that we don't have time to get into, but it's just something to think about when you're trying to decide how much social media is just right for your kiddos.
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4: A yellow warning has been issued about wind. Damaging winds are expected. Widespread southerly winds of 70 kilometers per hour with gusts as high as 90 expected this afternoon. A mix of sun and cloud today with a good chance of showers and the risk of a thunderstorm. They'll be blowing dust at times. High of 24, humidex 26. Tonight is partly cloudy, smaller chance of showers late this evening and overnight. Winds will continue to go toward 90, but that'll diminish to about 70 this evening with a low of 14. Tomorrow, mix of sun and clouds, small chance of showers in the afternoon. West winds at 50, going as high as 70 with a high of 24. Tomorrow night is clear with a low of 2, and Saturday brings the sun with a high of 13. Saturday night, increasing cloudiness and a low of 4. Access precise weather information instantly. 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

0: and snow. Sorry. Well, it wouldn't be May long without the threat of some questionable weather, right? So is there snow coming? Well, for parts of Canada, yes, but we'll likely just experience some cooler days, some wind, some rain, but you never really know what Mother Nature is going to do. So download our app, get the latest weather report while you're checking the news, and then you'll know whether or not you'll need an umbrella for May long.
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2: Today, a high of 24 with 60% chance of showers and a risk of a thunderstorm. Good afternoon. I'm Mike Bloom. A recent online luring case involving a 10-year-old Manitoba girl is prompting renewed conversations about internet safety for kids. RCMP say the girl had been communicating with a 32-year-old man in the United States who pretended to be a teenage boy online. The man has since been arrested by U.S. authorities. Public Speaker Val Caldwell says these situations are becoming far too common.
3: Sadly, I know it seems shocking when it's in the news. This is not a one-off. This is something, unfortunately, that is happening a lot.
2: Caldwell says parents should stay involved in their children's online lives and keep communication open. Accelerated Christian Education Canada is celebrating 50 years of impact rooted in Portage la Prairie, located in Southport, with founders and leaders looking back on how it all started. What began as a small school in the city has grown into a nationwide network of Christian education programming, including homeschooling support. Organizers say the Southport headquarters has played a key role in serving schools across the country. Founding educator Malcolm Stanley reflects on how the early days quickly turned into something much bigger.
4: So we went in a little car, went down together and sat in the training booth and scared the life out of it because they said, well, don't worry, if you don't get it finished, you can come here next week. We said, we can't stay another week.

0: we were going back. I came back and started the school. I found a building that we could use, and I had people there building the desks and everything for us and the rest of it, and it just went then from them to bigger and bigger, you know.
1: Today, ACE Canada works with about 180 schools and thousands of homeschool families across the country. Officials say Portage-la Prairie remains a major part of the organization's history. A yellow wind warning remains in effect across southern Manitoba today, with damaging wind gusts expected through this evening. Southerly winds are expected to shift west later today, with gusts reaching as high as 90 kilometers an hour. The strong winds could lead to localized power outages and minor damage to trees, fences, and other loose objects. Blowing dust may also reduce visibility in some areas, especially in drier conditions. Drivers of high-profile vehicles are being urged to use extra caution on highways today. A 14-year-old from Rivers is now facing more serious charges after an alleged threat plot targeting students at Rivers Collegiate. Portage Online's Corey Canute has more.
2: RCMP say the teen was first arrested back in March after police were alerted to online conversations with a youth in Nova Scotia. Officers later seized electronic devices and two firearms owned by a relative during searches of properties linked to the teen. RCMP say the youth has now been rearrested and charged with conspiracy to commit murder, counseling the offense of murder, and two more counts of uttering threats. The accused remains in custody and is scheduled to appear in court June 4th. From the Portage Online newsroom, I'm Corey Canute.
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1: 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The Dow is up 319. NASDAQ's up 247. The dollar's down 0.07 of a cent at 72.88 cents U.S. That's the Golden West Radio Money Scope.
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3: A yellow warning has been issued about wind. Damaging winds are

0: Expected widespread southerly winds of 70 kilometers per hour with gusts as high as 90 expected this afternoon. A mix of sun and cloud today with a good chance of showers and the risk of a thunderstorm. There'll be blowing dust at times. High of 24, humidex 26. Tonight is partly cloudy, smaller chance of showers late this evening and overnight. Winds will continue to go toward 90, but that'll diminish to about 70 this evening with a low of 14. Tomorrow, mix of sun and clouds, small chance of showers in the afternoon. West winds at 50, going as high as 70 with a high of 24. Tomorrow night is clear with a low of 2, and Saturday brings the sun with a high of 13. Saturday night, increasing cloudiness and a low of 4. 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
6: A yellow warning has been issued about wind. Damaging winds are expected. Widespread southerly winds of 70 kilometers per hour with gusts as high as 90 expected this afternoon. A mix of sun and cloud today with a good chance of showers and the risk of a thunderstorm. They'll be blowing dust at times. High of 24, humidex 26. Tonight is partly cloudy, smaller chance of showers late this evening and overnight. Winds will continue to go toward 90, but that'll diminish to about 70 this evening with a low of 14. Tomorrow, mix of sun and clouds, small chance of showers in the afternoon. West winds at 50, going as high as 70 with a high of 24. Tomorrow night is clear with a low of 2, and Saturday brings the sun with a high of 13. Saturday night, increasing cloudiness and a low of 4. Access precise weather information instantly. 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

0: Mountain Music. I'm Sharon Church, and it's now time for your Sorta Sports Report. Last night in the NHL, only one game. Minnesota Wild had an early 3-0 lead, but the Colorado Avalanche clawed back and after overtime advanced to the Western Final. 4-3 was the score. The Stanley Cup playoffs continue. That Montreal-Buffalo series is tied at 2 each. Now tonight we'll find out who will sneak ahead and the Golden Knights will play the Anaheim Ducks. Vegas leads that 3-2.
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1: 60% chance of showers, high winds, and a high of 24 this afternoon. I'm Mike Bloom. A Manitoba online safety advocate is reminding families that online predators can connect with kids through much more than social media. Val Caldwell says predators often start conversations through online video games before moving kids onto other platforms.
2: They'll meet the kids on the game, they'll add each other as friends, and then they'll suggest, you know, maybe you should add me on Discord or you should add me on Snapchat so we can, you know, because you're so cool and we can chat more.
1: Caldwell encourages parents to regularly talk with kids about online safety and explain the reasons behind household device rules. Accelerated Christian Education Canada is marking five decades of Christian education rooted in Portage la Prairie. Leaders say what started as a small local school has grown into a network impacting thousands of students across the country. The organization, headquartered in Southport, now supports schools and homeschoolers nationwide. CEO Alfred McLaren says the reach of the organization has expanded far beyond its early years.
3: We have about 180 schools, contract schools with ACE, plus thousands of homeschoolers. We probably impact somewhere in the realm of 20,000 students.
1: Co-founding board member Dennis Walker recounts

0: ACE, but spread from there, Austin Christian Academy. And we encouraged everybody to start their own schools.
1: McLaren says homeschooling now represents a major part of ACE Canada's work. Organizers say the milestone celebration offered a chance to reflect on how far the program has come. Strong winds are sweeping across southern Manitoba today as a powerful low-pressure system moves through the prairies. Wind gusts could reach up to 90 kilometers an hour at times, with the strongest conditions expected this afternoon. The winds may cause sporadic power outages and could push around high-sided vehicles on open roads. Forecasters also say some areas could see reduced visibility from blowing dust through the day. Residents are being asked to secure any loose outdoor items before conditions worsen. More charges have been laid against a 14-year-old Rivers boy accused of making threats against students at Rivers Collegiate. Reporter Corey Canute has the details.
2: Police say the investigation began after they were alerted to online messages allegedly discussing harming other students. The teen was originally charged with uttering threats after his arrest during a traffic stop on a school bus back in March. RCMP say further investigation by major crime services led to new charges, including conspiracy to commit murder, counseling the offense of murder, and two additional counts of uttering threats. The youth's next court appearance is set for June 4th. From the Portage Online Newsroom, I'm Corey Canute.
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1: A yellow warning has been issued about wind. Damaging winds are expected. Widespread southerly winds of 70 kilometers per hour with gusts as high as 90 expected this afternoon. A mix of sun and cloud today with a good chance of showers and the risk of a thunderstorm. They'll be blowing dust.

0: toward 90, but that'll diminish to about 70 this evening with a low of 14. Tomorrow, mix of sun and clouds, small chance of showers in the afternoon. West winds at 50, going as high as 70 with a high of 24. Tomorrow night is clear with a low of 2, and Saturday brings the sun with a high of 13. Saturday night, increasing cloudiness and a low of 4. Around the region, Brandon is partly cloudy and 21. Winnipeg has light rain and it's 20. Mostly cloudy in Portage la Prairie. Relative humidity is 41%. Temperature's 21. South wind is blowing up toward 59.
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man without a woman. I'm Sharon Church. If you forced me to pick my favorite Garth Brooks song, I don't know if I could, but I do think Standing Outside the Fire would make my top five. 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
6: A yellow warning has been issued about wind. Damaging winds are expected. Widespread southerly winds of 70 kilometers per hour with gusts as high as 90 expected this afternoon. A mix of sun and cloud today with a good chance of showers and the risk of a thunderstorm. They'll be blowing dust at times. High of 24, humidex 26. Tonight is partly cloudy, smaller chance of showers late this evening and overnight. Winds will continue to go toward 90, but that'll diminish to about 70 this evening with a low of 14. Tomorrow, mix of sun and clouds, small chance of showers in the afternoon. West winds at 50, going as high as 70 with a high of 24. Tomorrow night is clear with a low of 2, and Saturday brings the sun with a high of 13. Saturday night, increasing cloudiness and a low of 4. Access precise weather information instantly. 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
5: A yellow warning has been issued about wind. Damaging winds are expected. Widespread southerly winds of 70 kilometers per hour with gusts as high as 90 expected this afternoon. A mix of sun and cloud today with a good chance of showers and the risk of a thunderstorm. They'll be blowing dust at times. High of 24, humidex 26. Tonight is partly cloudy, smaller chance of showers late this evening and overnight. Winds will continue to go toward 90, but that'll diminish to about 70 this evening with a low of 14. Tomorrow, mix of sun and clouds, small chance of showers in the afternoon. West winds at 50, going as high as 70 with a high of 24. Tomorrow night is clear with a low of 2, and Saturday brings the sun with a high of 13. Saturday night, increasing cloudiness and a low of 4. Access precise weather information instantly. 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

0: best friend. Hey, I'm Sharon Church. I feel like I have many best friends. Best friend is a tier, not a title. And I feel like a lot of women get this. Some guys too. My parents are each other's best friends. When I ask my dad, who's your best friend? He always answers, well, your mom, of course. Because if you ask me, I would need you to specify which category. Like, are we talking about my high school best friend, my work bestie, best mom friend, my best Facebook Messenger voice text friend? That's the friend you talk to all day long over voice messages, but never in real life. So yeah, you gotta narrow it down just a bit.
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2: Today, a high of 24 with 60% chance of showers and a risk of a thunderstorm. Good afternoon, I'm Mike Bloom. A recent online luring case involving a 10-year-old Manitoba girl is prompting renewed conversations about internet safety for kids. RCMP say the girl had been communicating with a 32-year-old man in the United States who pretended to be a teenage boy online. The man has since been arrested by U.S. authorities. Public Speaker Val Caldwell says these situations are becoming far too common.
3: Sadly, I know it seems shocking when it's in the news. This is not a one-off. This is something, unfortunately, that is happening a lot.
2: Caldwell says parents should stay involved in their children's online lives and keep communication open. Accelerated Christian Education Canada is celebrating 50 years of impact rooted in Portage la Prairie, located in Southport, with founders and leaders looking back on how it all started. What began as a small school in the city has grown into a nationwide network of Christian education programming, including homeschooling support. Organizers say the Southport headquarters has played a key role in serving schools across the country. Founding educator Malcolm Stanley reflects on how the early days quickly turned into something much bigger.
4: So we went in a little car, went down together and sat in the training booth and scared their life out of it because they said, well, don't worry, if you don't get it finished, you can come here next week. We said, we can't stay another week, we've got to get back. I came back and started the school and found a building that we could use, and I had people there building the desks and everything for us and the rest of it, and it just went then from them to bigger and bigger, you know.
2: Today, ACE Canada works with about 180 schools and thousands of homeschool families across the country. Officials say Portage la Prairie remains a major part of the organization's history. A yellow wind warning remains in effect across southern Manitoba today, with damaging wind gusts expected through this evening. Southerly winds are expected to shift west later today, with gusts reaching as high as 90 kilometers an hour. The strong winds could lead to localized power outages and minor damage to trees, fences, and other loose objects. Blowing dust may also reduce visibility in some areas, especially in drier conditions. Drivers of high-profile vehicles are being urged to use extra caution on highways today. A 14-year-old from Rivers is now facing more serious charges after an alleged threat plot targeting students at Rivers Collegiate. Portage Online's Corey Canute has more.
5: RCMP say the teen was first arrested back in March after police were alerted to online conversations with a youth in Nova Scotia. Officers later seized electronic devices and two firearms owned by a relative during searches of properties linked to the teen. RCMP say the youth has now been rearrested and charged with conspiracy to commit murder, counseling the offense of murder, and two more counts of uttering threats. The accused remains in custody and is scheduled to appear in court June 4th. From the Portage Online newsroom, I'm Corey Canute.
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1: Portage Online weather.
2: A yellow warning has been issued about wind. Damaging winds are expected. Widespread southerly winds of 70 kilometers per hour with gusts as high as 90 expected this afternoon. A mix of sun and cloud today with a good chance of showers and the risk of a thunderstorm. They'll be blowing dust at times. High of 24, humidex 26. Tonight is partly cloudy, smaller chance of showers late this evening and overnight. Winds will continue to go toward 90, but that'll diminish to about 70 this evening with a low of 14. Tomorrow, mix of sun and clouds, small chance of showers in the afternoon. West winds at 50, going as high as 70 with a high of 24. Tomorrow night is clear with a low of 2. And Saturday brings

0: brings the sun with a high of 13. Saturday night, increasing cloudiness and a low of 4. Around the region, Brandon has blowing dust and it's 23. Winnipeg has light rain and it's 24, and it's mostly cloudy in Portage la Prairie. Relative humidity is 38%. Temperature is 23 and the wind is blowing up toward 46 from the southwest. Access precise weather information instantly. 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

0: Bowman. I'm Sharon Church. In case you haven't been out in the wilderness lately, the ticks are out. Oh, and just a little word to the wise. If you have small kids, try to find a way to explain the seriousness of ticks without scaring them so bad that they cry and make you check them multiple times and then refuse to go to bed for fear that the tick will bite them in their sleep. Now, to be fair, my 8-year-old did have 2 ticks on her when we got home from our bike ride, and I'm very proud of myself. I calmly removed and disposed of those ticks without freaking out and making a big scene, which would be my natural response.
1: We know you're busy. You've got work, kids, hobbies, maybe a cat that thinks it's the boss. We get it. That's why we're busy too, gathering all the day's local news and stuffing it into one handy-dandy email just for you. 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
3: A yellow warning has been issued about wind. Damaging winds are expected. Widespread southerly winds of 70 kilometers per hour with gusts as high as 90 expected this afternoon. A mix of sun and cloud today with a good chance of showers and the risk of a thunderstorm. They'll be blowing dust at times. High of 24, humidex 26. Tonight is partly cloudy, smaller chance of showers late this evening and overnight. Winds will continue to go toward 90, but that'll diminish to about 70 this evening with a low of 14. Tomorrow, mix of sun and cloud, small chance of showers in the afternoon. West winds at 50, going as high as 70 with a high of 24. Tomorrow night is clear with a low of 2, and Saturday brings the sun with a high of 13. Saturday night, increasing cloudiness and a low of 4. Access precise weather information instantly. 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

race to the bottom. Good afternoon, I'm Sharon Church. We've got Luke Combs, Ain't No Love in Oklahoma on the way, but first, here's Tennille Artz. Don't ruin flowers. Wow.

0: Jobs Ain't No Love in Oklahoma. I'm Sharon Church. If there was ever a time to not fly by the seat of your pants as parents, it's now. And that's kind of my MO, so I'm in trouble. Sports tournaments, track meets, field trips, year-end concerts, dance competitions, and somewhere in there, grocery shopping, making supper, laundry. Yeah, forget about actually cleaning your house. It's all about survival for the next 6 weeks.
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5: A yellow warning has been issued about wind. Damaging winds are expected. Widespread southerly winds of 70 kilometers per hour with gusts as high as 90 expected this afternoon. A mix of sun and cloud today with a good chance of showers and the risk of a thunderstorm. They'll be blowing.

0: dust at times. High of 24, humidex 26. Tonight is partly cloudy, smaller chance of showers late this evening and overnight. Winds will continue to go toward 90, but that'll diminish to about 70 this evening with a low of 14. Tomorrow, mix of sun and clouds, small chance of showers in the afternoon. West winds at 50, going as high as 70 with a high of 24. Tomorrow night is clear with a low of 2, and Saturday brings the sun with a high of 13. Saturday night, increasing cloudiness and a low of 4. Access precise weather information instantly. 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

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Hey, I'm Sharon Church. Today is Dance Like a Chicken Day, and I feel like there are a few ways you could dance like a chicken. 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
1: There is a dust storm and wind warning in effect for the RM of Portage La Prairie, including St. Ambrose, where poor visibility and blowing dust and damaging winds are expected. Good evening, I'm Marissa McFadden. A new country line dancing night is bringing people together in Langruth. The free weekly event at Langruth Elementary School welcomed dancers looking to try something new. Organizer Stephanie Campbell says the goal was simply to create a night out for the community.
2: Basically, it was to get like a small community together and just have some fun and do some dancing. It's kind of hard to get instructors out to small communities, so this was a way that we could have some fun. It was free, so it's just like a fun event for the community.
1: The group followed along to YouTube tutorials and managed to learn two dances by the end of the hour. Campbell says the strong turnout and positive atmosphere could mean more dance nights are on the way in Langruth. A 14-year-old from Rivers is facing more serious charges after an alleged threat plot targeting students at Rivers Collegiate. Portage Online's Corey Knute has more.
3: RCMP say the teen was first arrested back in March after police were alerted to online conversations with a youth in Nova Scotia. Officers later seized electronic devices and two firearms owned by a relative during searches of properties linked to the teen. RCMP say the youth has now been rearrested and charged with conspiracy to commit murder, counseling the offense of murder, and two more counts of uttering threats. The accused remains in custody and is scheduled to appear in court June 4th. From the Portage Online newsroom, I'm Corey Knute.
1: Thanks, Corey. And a recent online luring case involving a 10-year-old Manitoba girl is prompting renewed conversation about internet safety for kids. RCMP say the girl had been communicating with a 32-year-old man in the U.S. who pretended to be a teenage boy online. The man has since been arrested by U.S. authorities. Public speaker Val Caldwell says these situations are becoming far too common.
4: Sadly, I know it seems shocking when it's in the news. This is not a one-off. This is something, unfortunately, that is happening a lot.
1: Caldwell says parents should stay involved in their children's online lives and keep communication open. Stay connected, stream anytime and anywhere. 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
1: Partly cloudy tonight in Portage with a good chance of showers overnight. We'll also see that blowing dust throughout the evening with some strong winds diminishing as the night goes on. And we'll have a low of 14 degrees. A mix of sun and cloud tomorrow, though we could see some rain again in the afternoon along with strong west winds. We'll have a high of 24 degrees and the UV index will be high at 6. Tomorrow night will be clear with the wind settling throughout the night. We'll have a low of +3. And looking ahead to Saturday, it will be a sunny day.

0: with a high of 13 degrees. Taking a look around the region, Brandon is seeing blowing dust with a high of 22, mostly cloudy and 25 in Winnipeg. And here in Portage, the sun is shining, humidity is 32%, and the temperature is 25 degrees. Stay weather ready, stream us anytime, anywhere, download our Portage online app. I'm Marissa McFadden.
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0: Tucker Wentmore, brunette. I'm Sharon Church. You know, we're getting close to May long when you see the boats and campers coming out. Now, we don't have either, but here's a life hack in case you also don't have a boat or a fancy camper. Make friends with someone who has a boat or a fancy camper. It's the best of both worlds. All the fun on the lake without the cost of owning or maintaining a recreational vehicle. I do, however, suggest chipping in for gas and also being the guest who brings out supper and beer for the weekend. With the money you save for not owning a boat, you can bring a mighty fine steak dinner.
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7: Partly cloudy.

Night in Portage with a good chance of showers overnight. We'll also see that blowing dust throughout the evening with some strong winds diminishing as the night goes on. And we'll have a low of 14 degrees. A mix of sun and cloud tomorrow, though we could see some rain again in the afternoon along with strong west winds. We'll have a high of 24 degrees and the UV index will be high at 6. Tomorrow night will be clear with the wind settling throughout the night. We'll have a low of +3. And looking ahead to Saturday, it will be a sunny day with a high of 13 degrees. Stay weather ready, stream us anytime, anywhere, download our Portage online app. I'm Marissa McFadden.

0: social media is not good for our kids. Hey, I'm Sharon Church. But what about not enough social media? Is that actually a thing? An Australian study tracking 100,000 children over 3 years found moderate social media use was linked to better outcomes than heavy or minimal to no use. They're calling it the Goldilocks window. It's the perfect zone for kids and social media. And what is that window, you may ask? It's 2 hours. That's the perfect amount of time. Any more than that is considered excessive. But if you ban it completely, you may be impacting their mental health. The study tracked their happiness, sadness, optimism, worry, and engagement at school. And it showed that those who had excessive use and those who had no use at all had the same lower levels of well-being. Now, of course, there are a lot more factors that we don't have time to get into, but it is something to think about when you're trying to decide how much social media is just right for your kiddos.
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4: Partly cloudy tonight in Portage with a good chance of showers overnight. We'll also see that blowing dust throughout the evening with some strong winds diminishing as the night goes on. And we'll have a low of 14 degrees. A mix of sun and cloud tomorrow, though we could see some rain again in the afternoon along with strong west winds. We'll have a high of 24 degrees and the UV index will be high at 6. Tomorrow night will be clear with the wind settling throughout the night. We'll have a low of +3. And looking ahead to Saturday, it will be a sunny day with a high of 13 degrees. Stay weather ready. Stream us anytime, anywhere. 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

0: She's with me. I'm Sharon Church. Say it isn't snow. Sorry. I like a good pun. Well, it wouldn't be May long without the threat of some questionable weather. Is there snow coming? Well, for parts of Canada, yes, but we'll likely just experience some cooler days, some wind, rain, but you never really know what Mother Nature is gonna do. But you can download our app and get the latest weather report while you're checking the news. Go do that now if you haven't gotten the app. I'll wait. It's okay. Doesn't take long. A storm moving across the prairies this week is bringing extreme winds and rain to many areas. For farmers that are not dealing with excess moisture, the rain generally a welcome sight, especially for anyone with crop already in the ground. Seeding activity is starting to ramp up. The Manitoba Crop Report shows seeding is now at 13% complete. Saskatchewan's Weekly Crop Report coming out today showing seeding is currently 16% complete. And while the high winds and rain are delaying seeding activity for many, it's important to remember to watch and monitor loads and equipment that could shift with the high winds and to watch for potential damage to buildings and glass with objects or trees striking windows. The high winds are causing power outages, downed or damaged power lines, and of course, blowing dust and debris. Just a reminder that with the storm and high wind advisory, it's important to stay tuned to your local radio station for updates. For Golden West, I'm Glendalee Allen Vossler.
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1: I'm gonna stomp my boots to the neighbors, call the cops. 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I'll turn the die way up to 10, then we'll turn it up again and wake up.

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2: There is a dust storm and wind warning in effect for the RM of Portage La Prairie, including St. Ambrose, where poor visibility and blowing dust and damaging winds are expected. Good evening, I'm Marissa McFadden. Country music and dancing took over Langruth Elementary School yesterday as residents stepped out for the community's first country line dancing night. The free event welcomed dancers of all experience levels and gave locals a chance to connect in a relaxed setting. Organizer Stephanie Campbell says the strong community support made the event a memorable one.
3: Well, we attempted, four, and we really learned two, so it was great. Langruth is a great community, and it's very community-focused, and it's great people, so.
2: Participants followed online dance tutorials together throughout the evening. Following the positive response, organizers say there's a good chance more country line dancing nights could be held in the future. More charges have been laid against a 14-year-old Rivers boy accused of making threats against students at Rivers Collegiate. Reporter Corey Knute has the details.
4: Police say the investigation began after they were alerted to online messages allegedly discussing harming other students. The teen was originally charged with uttering threats after his arrest during a traffic stop on a school bus back in March. RCMP say further investigation by Major Crime Services led to new charges, including conspiracy to commit murder, counseling the offense of murder, and two additional counts of uttering threats. The youth's next court appearance is set for June 4th. From the Portage Online Newsroom, I'm Corey Knute.
2: Thanks, Corey. And a Manitoba online safety advocate is reminding families that online predators can connect with kids through more than just social media apps. Val Caldwell says predators often start conversations through online video games before moving kids onto other platforms.
5: They'll meet the kids on the game, they'll add each other as friends, and then they'll suggest, you know, maybe you should add me on Discord or you should add me on Snapchat so we can, you know, because you're so cool and we can chat more.
2: Caldwell encourages parents to regularly talk with kids about online safety and explain the reasons behind household device rules. 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
2: Partly cloudy tonight in Portage with a good chance of showers overnight. We'll also see that blowing dust throughout the evening with some strong winds diminishing as the night goes on. And we'll have a low of 14 degrees. A mix of sun and cloud tomorrow, though we could see some rain again in the afternoon along with strong west winds. We'll have a high of 24 degrees and the UV index will be high at 6. Tomorrow night will be clear with the wind settling throughout the night. We'll have a low of plus 3. And looking ahead to Saturday, it will be a sunny day with a high of 13 degrees. Stay weather ready. Stream us anytime, anywhere. Download our Portage Online app. I'm Marissa McFadden.
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The Recklaws and Dean Brody, hometown heroes. Hey, I'm Sharon Church. I've got your sort of sports report coming up just after Carter Faith Betty. But first, it's Garth Brooks.

0: for your sort of sports report. Last night in the NHL, only one game, the Minnesota Wild had an early 3-0 lead. But the Colorado Avalanche clawed back and after overtime advanced to the Western Final. 4-3 was the score. The Stanley Cup playoffs continue. That Montreal-Buffalo series is tied at 2 each. Tonight we'll find out who will sneak ahead. And the Golden Knights will play the Anaheim Ducks. Vegas leads that 3-2.
1: It's dinner time. Need a little help stirring up the conversation?
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11: Partly cloudy tonight in Portage with a good chance of showers overnight. We'll also see that blowing dust throughout the evening with some strong winds diminishing as the night goes on. And we'll have a low of 14 degrees. A mix of sun and cloud tomorrow, though we could see some rain again in the afternoon along with strong west winds. We'll have a high of 24 degrees and the UV index will be high at 6. Tomorrow night will be clear with the wind settling throughout the night. We'll have a low of +3. And looking ahead to Saturday, it will be a sunny day with a high of 13 degrees. Stay weather ready. Stream us anytime, anywhere. 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

0: a best friend. Hey, I'm Sharon Church. I have many best friends, but best friend is a tier, not a title. I feel like a lot of women get this. Some guys too. My parents are each other's best friends. And when I ask my dad who his best friend is, he always answers like it's a given. Well, your mom, of course. It's not a given though, because if you ask me, I would need you to specify which category. Are we talking about high school best friend, work bestie, best mom friend, my best Facebook Messenger voice text friend? That's the friend you talk to all day long over voice messages, but never in real life. So yeah, you got to narrow that down just a bit.
1: Know a teacher at a local school who deserves a standing ovation?
2: 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Back in my day, my teachers deserved a Medal of Valor.
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5: Partly cloudy tonight in Portage with a good chance of showers overnight. We'll also see that blowing dust throughout the evening with some strong winds diminishing as the night goes on. And we'll have a low of 14 degrees. A mix of sun and cloud tomorrow, though we could see some rain again in the afternoon along with strong west winds. We'll have a high of 24 degrees and the UV index will be high at 6. Tomorrow night will be clear with the wind settling throughout the night. We'll have a low of plus 3. And looking ahead to Saturday, it will be a sunny day with a high of 13 degrees. Stay weather ready. Stream us anytime, anywhere. 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

0: haven't been out in the wilderness lately, the ticks are out. And just a little word to the wise. If you have small kids, try to find a way to explain the seriousness of ticks without scaring them so bad that they cry and make you check them multiple times and then refuse to go to bed for fear that the ticks will bite them in their sleep. Now, to be fair, my 8-year-old did have 2 ticks on her when we got home from our bike ride. But I'm so proud of myself. I calmly removed and disposed of those ticks without freaking out and making a big scene, which wouldn't be my natural response. Have a great night. We'll see you tomorrow.
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1: There is a dust storm and wind warning in effect for the RM of Portage La Prairie, including St. Ambrose, where poor visibility and blowing dust and damaging winds are expected. Good evening, I'm Marissa McFadden. A new country line dancing night is bringing people together in Langruth. The free weekly event at

0: Gusts and damaging winds are expected. Good evening, I'm Marissa McFadden. A new country line dancing night is bringing people together in Langruth. The free weekly event at Langruth Elementary School welcomed dancers looking to try something new. Organizer Stephanie Campbell says the goal was simply to create a night out for the community.
1: Basically, it was to get like a small community together and just have some fun and do some dancing. It's kind of hard to get instructors out to small communities, so this was a way that we could have some fun. It was free, so it's just like a fun event for the community.
0: The group followed along to YouTube tutorials and managed to learn two dances by the end of the hour. Campbell says the strong turnout and positive atmosphere could mean more dance nights are on the way in Langruth. A 14-year-old from Rivers is facing more serious charges after an alleged threat plot targeting students at Rivers Collegiate. Portage Online's Corey Canute has more.
2: RCMP say the teen was first arrested back in March after police were alerted to online conversations with a youth in Nova Scotia. Officers later seized electronic devices and two firearms owned by a relative during searches of properties linked to the teen. RCMP say the youth has now been rearrested and charged with conspiracy to commit murder, counseling the offense of murder, and two more counts of uttering threats. The accused remains in custody and is scheduled to appear in court June 4th. From the Portage Online newsroom, I'm Corey Canute.
0: Thanks, Corey. And a recent online luring case involving a 10-year-old Manitoba girl is prompting renewed conversation about internet safety for kids. RCMP say the girl had been communicating with a 32-year-old man in the U.S. who pretended to be a teenage boy online. The man has since been arrested by U.S. authorities. Public speaker Val Caldwell says these situations are becoming far too common.
3: Sadly, I know it seems shocking when it's in the news. This is not a one-off. This is something, unfortunately, that is happening a lot.
0: Caldwell says parents should stay involved in their children's online lives and keep communication open. 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
0: Partly cloudy tonight in Portage with a good chance of showers overnight. We'll also see that blowing dust throughout the evening with some strong winds diminishing as the night goes on. And we'll have a low of 14 degrees. A mix of sun and cloud tomorrow, though we could see some rain again in the afternoon along with strong west winds. We'll have a high of 24 degrees and the UV index will be high at 6. Tomorrow night will be clear with the wind settling throughout the night. We'll have a low of +3. And looking ahead to Saturday, it will be a sunny day with a high of 13 degrees. Stay weather ready, stream us anytime, anywhere. Download our Portage Online app. I'm Marissa McFadden.
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2: Partly cloudy tonight in Portage with a good chance of showers overnight. We'll also see that blowing dust throughout the evening with some strong winds diminishing as the night goes on. And we'll have a low of 14 degrees. A mix of sun and cloud tomorrow, though we could see some rain again in the afternoon along with strong west winds. We'll have a high

0: Today, it will be a sunny day with a high of 13 degrees. Stay weather ready, stream us anytime, anywhere, download our Portage Online app. I'm Marissa McFadden.
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0: Do you ever feel like you're the last one to know what's going on? Your neighbors talking about a festival, your coworkers buzzing about some new bylaw, and you're over here wondering what day it is. 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
4: Partly cloudy tonight in Portage with a good chance of showers overnight. We'll also see that blowing dust throughout the evening with some strong winds diminishing as the night goes on. And we'll have a low of 14 degrees. A mix of sun and cloud tomorrow, though we could see some rain again in the afternoon along with strong west winds. We'll have a high of 24 degrees and the UV index will be high at 6. Tomorrow night will be clear with the wind settling throughout the night. We'll have a low of +3. And looking ahead to Saturday, it will be a sunny day with a high of 13 degrees. Stay weather ready. Stream us anytime, anywhere. 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
1: There is a dust storm and wind warning in effect for the RM of Portage La Prairie, including St. Ambrose, where poor visibility and blowing dust and damaging winds are expected. Good evening, I'm Marissa McFadden. Country music and dancing took over Langruth Elementary School yesterday as residents stepped out for the community's first country line dancing night. The free event welcomed dancers of all experience levels and gave locals a chance to connect in a relaxed setting. Organizer Stephanie Campbell says the strong community support made the event a memorable one.
2: Well, they attempted four. And we really learned too, so it was great. Langruth is a great community, and it's very community focused, and it's great people. So,
1: participants followed online dance tutorials together throughout the evening. Following the positive response, organizers say there's a good chance more country line dancing nights could be held in the future. More charges have been laid against a 14-year-old Rivers boy accused of making threats against students at Rivers Collegiate. Reporter Corey Knute has the details.
3: Police say the investigation began after they were alerted to online messages allegedly discussing harming other students. The teen was originally charged with uttering threats after his arrest during a traffic stop on a school bus back in March. RCMP say further investigation by major crime services led to new charges, including conspiracy to commit murder, counseling the offense of murder, and two additional counts of uttering threats. The youth's next court appearance is set for June 4th. From the Portage Online Newsroom, I'm